0: The winner will make their way to Surrey, BC this October for Nationals. The Toronto Blue Jays continue their series with the Tampa Bay Rays tonight at Rogers Centre. Toronto's looking to bounce back after a 12-2 loss to the Rays last night. The Jays enter play at 46-55 on the season, while Tampa Bay sits atop the American League East with a 58-42 record. Braden Fisher is expected to get the start for Toronto as the club looks to get back in the win column. You can catch all the action on Saskatchewan's home of Blue Jays baseball, AM 1190.
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0: A cloudy evening ahead with some local smoke and an overnight low of 16. Sunshine returns tomorrow with a high of 31. Friday brings a mix of sun and cloud, a chance of showers, and a high of 34. Saturday stays sunny and hot at 35, and rain is possible on Sunday with a high of 33. 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
3: A hot stretch of weather is set to continue through the end of the week with a few changes in the forecast. Clouds and some local smoke move in this evening with a low of 16 overnight. Sun returns tomorrow as temperatures rise to 31. Friday will see a mix of sun and cloud with a chance of showers and a high of 34. Stay weather ready and stream us anywhere by downloading the Discover Weyburn app. I'm Marissa McEwen.
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1: 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And it's just a wonderful program, and we're just really happy that we're able to do it.
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4: Forecast stays hot over the next few days with a chance of showers entering the picture later this week. A cloudy evening is ahead with some local smoke and an overnight low of 16. Sunshine returns tomorrow with a high of 31, and Friday we'll see a mix of sun and cloud with a chance of showers and a high of 34. Sun or storm, find the area's official forecast and stream us anywhere on the Discover Weyburn app. I'm Larissa McEwen.
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1: Dear drunk me, I bet you're sitting on a high back, running up a good tab, thinking them 2-for-1 shots ain't kicking in. 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First time she hadn't crossed your mind, God knows when.

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2: Good evening, I'm Larissa McEwen. A fatal collision on the Trans-Canada Highway near Piepot Monday afternoon has claimed the lives of three people from southeast Saskatchewan. RCMP say an SUV collided with a semi-truck that was parked on the side of the highway. Two women and one man from Esteban were declared dead at the scene. A fourth occupant of the SUV was taken to hospital with serious injuries. The driver and passenger of the semi were not injured. Maple Creek RCMP, with assistance from a Saskatchewan RCMP collision reconstructionist, continue to investigate. As Drowning Prevention Week continues, the Life Saving Society has released the most recent statistics related to drowning incidents in the province. Discover Weyburn's Natasha Weeb reports.
3: The Life Saving Society says simple safety measures can prevent drowning as Saskatchewan marks National Drowning Prevention Week. New data shows Saskatchewan averaged 24 fatal drownings a year over the last decade. Men accounted for nearly 80% of drowning victims, while 51% of drownings occurred in lakes and 22% in rivers. The organization is urging people to wear life jackets whenever they're boating, kayaking, or paddleboarding, keep constant watch over children near water, learn to swim, and stay sober while enjoying lakes and rivers this summer.
2: The Weyburn Legion marked the Royal Canadian Legion's 100th anniversary with a community celebration that raised approximately $13,000 through fundraising efforts. Tanya Brown, secretary manager with the Weyburn Legion, says the milestone was also a chance to recognize the building's role as a gathering place for residents and organizations.
4: Communathon happens here. Bloom happens here. A lot of chamber events happen in this building, and it's pretty much like a hub for a lot of community organizations. And it's a place for them to meet. And it's a place where Weyburn kind of comes together.
2: The celebration featured family activities, live music, and a community supper, with residents coming together to help mark a century of the Royal Canadian Legion service across the country. Today's Great Plains Taste of Summer Charity Barbecue has wrapped up, with the event helping raise funds for the Weyburn Salvation Army Food Bank. Community Ministries Director Ronza Raynard says the support from the community will help them continue providing important services to local families.
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1: Now, Discover Weyburn weather.
2: A cloudy evening ahead with some local smoke and an overnight low of 16. Sunshine returns tomorrow with a high of 31. Friday brings a mix of sun and cloud, a chance of showers, and a high of 34. Saturday stays sunny and hot at 35, and rain is possible on Sunday with a high of 33. 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
4: A hot stretch of weather is set to continue through the end of the week with a few changes in the forecast. Clouds and some local smoke move in this evening with a low of 16 overnight. Sun returns tomorrow as temperatures rise to 31. Friday we'll see a mix of sun and cloud with a chance of showers and a high of 34. 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
1: Forecast stays hot over the next few days with a chance of showers entering the picture later this week. A cloudy evening is ahead with some local smoke and an overnight low of 16. Sunshine returns tomorrow with a high of 31, and Friday we'll see a mix of sun and cloud with a chance of showers and a high of 34. Sun or storm, find the area's official forecast and stream us anywhere on the Discover Weyburn app. I'm Larissa McEwen.
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1: Good evening, I'm Larissa McEwen. Three people from southeast Saskatchewan have died following a fatal collision on the Trans-Canada Highway near Piepot Monday afternoon. RCMP say an SUV collided with a semi-truck that was parked on the side of the highway. Two women and one man from Estevan were declared dead at the scene. A fourth occupant of the SUV was taken to hospital with serious injuries. The driver and the passenger of the semi were not injured. Maple Creek RCMP, with assistance from a Saskatchewan RCMP collision reconstructionist, continue to investigate. Recent statistics show how Saskatchewan is doing when it comes to water safety as the nation recognizes Drowning Prevention Week. Discover Weyburn's Natasha Weeb has the details.
2: The Life Saving Society is reminding Saskatchewan residents that drowning is preventable as National Drowning Prevention Week continues through Saturday. A new report shows an average of 24 people drowned each year in Saskatchewan between 2015 and 2024. The data also shows two-thirds of drownings happened between May and September, with lakes accounting for more than half of those

0: deaths. The Life Saving Society says wearing a properly fitted life jacket, learning swimming and self-rescue skills, closely supervising children around water, and avoiding alcohol or cannabis while swimming or boating can all help save lives.
1: The Weyburn Legion marked the Royal Canadian Legion's 100th anniversary on Friday with a community celebration that included a special honor guard fundraiser. Participants collected pledges as part of the effort to support the branch. Tanya Brown, Secretary Manager with the Weyburn Legion.
2: The Mayor, Jeff Richards, was standing out there, and Weyburn Chamber President Jordan Szczynski was out there as well. The firefighters, EMS, as well as the Weyburn Police Service were out there too. And then there was a few members of the community that went out and got pledges and stood out there.
1: Brown says the fundraiser brought in approximately $13,000, which

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1: I think it went really well. 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And so, yeah, it was just never ending. And it's awesome that the community came out in support of the Salvation Army.
0: We're holding these barbecues in support of a different local charity all summer. 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
0: A cloudy evening ahead with some local smoke and an overnight low of 16. Sunshine returns tomorrow with a high of 31. Friday brings a mix of sun and cloud, a chance of showers, and a high of 34. Saturday stays sunny and hot at 35, and rain is possible on Sunday with a high of 33. 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
3: A hot stretch of weather is set to continue through the end of the week with a few changes in the forecast. Clouds and some local smoke move in this evening with a low of 16 overnight. Sun returns tomorrow as temperatures rise to 31. Friday will see a mix of sun and cloud with a chance of showers and a high of 34. Stay weather ready and stream us anywhere by downloading the Discover Weyburn app. I'm Marissa McEwen.
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And you could leave town a rich man. And he said, boys, whatever you're offering,

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0: over the next few days with a chance of showers entering the picture later this week. A cloudy evening is ahead with some local smoke and an overnight low of 16. Sunshine returns tomorrow with a high of 31, and Friday we'll see a mix of sun and cloud with a chance of showers and a high of 34. Sun or storm, find the area's official forecast and stream us anywhere on the Discover Wayburn app. I'm Larissa McEwen.
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1: It doesn't matter. It's 5 o'clock somewhere.
0: It's always on 5 in Margaritaville, come to think of it.
1: Yeah, I heard that.
0: You've been there, haven't you?
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1: Good evening, I'm Larissa McEwen. RCMP are investigating a fatal collision that claimed the lives of three Estevan residents Monday afternoon near Piapot. Police say an SUV struck a semi-truck that was parked on the side of the Trans-Canada Highway. Two women and one man died at the scene, while a fourth occupant of the SUV was taken to hospital with serious injuries. The occupants of the semi were not injured, and the investigation remains ongoing. This week is National Drowning Prevention Week, and the Life Saving Society has released a snapshot of drowning events in the province. Discover Weyburn's Natasha Weeb has more.
2: The Life Saving Society is encouraging everyone to make water safety a priority. A new Saskatchewan drowning snapshot found an average of 24 people died in water-related incidents each year between 2015 and 2024. The report also shows adults aged 20 to 34 made up the largest age group of drowning victims, and most incidents happened during the summer months. The Life Saving Society says drowning can be prevented by wearing a life jacket, learning swimming and self-rescue skills, actively supervising children around water, and staying free of alcohol and cannabis while on or near the water.
1: The Weyburn Legion marked the Royal Canadian Legion's 100th anniversary on Friday with a community celebration featuring live music, family activities, a supper, and a special honor guard fundraiser. The event brought together residents, local leaders, and first responders, with several groups and community members taking part in the fundraiser throughout the day. Tanya Brown, Weyburn Legion's secretary manager.
3: The honor guard was fantastic, and it was such a hot day, and those guys were troopers for standing out there in the heat, and it raised approximately $13,000.
1: Brown says the funds will help the Legion continue its programs, maintain its operations, and support the many community initiatives it's involved with throughout the year. Weyburn came together today for the Great Plains Taste of Summer Charity Barbecue in aid of the Weyburn Salvation Army. Community Ministries Director Ronza Raynard says they're grateful for the community's generosity.
4: We appreciate the folks of Weyburn and the surrounding areas that they want to come out and support us, and they see what we do, they trust what we do, and that they want to be a part of it.
1: A total of $941 was raised for the local food bank and other community initiatives. The weekly charity barbecues continue next Wednesday at Memorial Park, with proceeds going to the Weyburn Youth Center. 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
1: A cloudy evening ahead with some local smoke and an overnight low of 16. Sunshine returns tomorrow with a high of 31. Friday brings a mix of sun and cloud, a chance of showers, and a high of 34. Saturday stays sunny and hot at 35, and rain is possible on Sunday with a high of 33. 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

0: 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And on Friday, you get to kick off the weekend with your top five songs. 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
1: A hot stretch of weather is set to continue through the end of the week with a few changes in the forecast. Clouds and some local smoke move in this evening with a low of 16 overnight. Sun returns tomorrow as temperatures rise to 31. Friday we'll see a mix of sun and cloud with a chance of showers and a high of 34. 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
7: Forecast stays hot over the next few days with a chance of showers entering the picture later this week. A cloudy evening is ahead with some local smoke and an overnight low of 16. Sunshine returns tomorrow with a high of 31, and Friday we'll see a mix of sun and cloud with a chance of showers and a high of 34. Sun or storm, find the area's official forecast and stream us anywhere on the Discover Wayburn app. I'm Larissa McEwen.
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3: A hot stretch of weather is set to continue through the end of the week with a few changes in the forecast. Clouds and some local smoke move in this evening with a low of 16 overnight. Sun returns tomorrow as temperatures rise to 31. Friday will see a mix of sun and cloud with a chance of showers and a high of 34. Stay weather ready and stream us anywhere by downloading the Discover Weyburn app. I'm Marissa McEwen.
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1: 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And strikes out Cody Bellinger, and the Blue Jays have done it.
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1: Forecast stays hot over the next few days with a chance of showers entering the picture later this week. A cloudy evening is ahead with some local smoke and an overnight low of 16. Sunshine returns tomorrow with a high of 31, and Friday we'll see a mix of sun and cloud with a chance of showers and a high of 34. Sun or storm, find the area's official forecast and stream us anywhere on the Discover Weyburn app. I'm Marissa McEwen.
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1: A hot stretch of weather is set to continue through the end of the week with a few changes in the forecast. Clouds and some local smoke move in this evening with a low of 16 overnight. Sun returns tomorrow as temperatures rise to 31. Friday we'll see a mix of sun and cloud with a chance of showers and a high of 34. Stay weather ready and stream us anywhere by downloading the Discover Weyburn app. I'm Marissa McEwen.
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4: Forecast stays hot over the next few days with a chance of showers entering the picture later this week. A cloudy evening is ahead with some local smoke and an overnight low of 16. Sunshine returns tomorrow with a high of 31, and Friday we'll see a mix of sun and cloud with a chance of showers and a high of 34. Sun or storm, find the area's official forecast and stream us anywhere on the Discover Weyburn app. I'm Larissa McEwen.
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2: Clouds will linger overnight with some local smoke as temperatures dip to a low of 16. Sunshine returns tomorrow with a high of 31, and Friday brings a mix of sun and cloud with a chance of showers and a high of 34. Stay weather ready and stream us anywhere.

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at a local beer joint with a few of the guys. With this cute little country girl called Maya. And boy, let me tell you, she was the prettiest thing I'd ever seen in a pair of boots. 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
2: Clouds will linger overnight with some local smoke as temperatures dip to a low of 16. Sunshine returns tomorrow with a high of 31, and Friday brings a mix of sun and cloud with a chance of showers and a high of 34. Stay weather

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2: Clouds will linger overnight with some local smoke as temperatures dip to a low of 16. Sunshine returns tomorrow with a high of 31, and Friday brings a mix of sun and cloud with a chance of showers and a high of 34. Stay weather ready and stream us anywhere by downloading the Discover Weyburn app. I'm Larissa McEwen.
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5: Clouds will linger overnight with some local smoke as temperatures dip to a low of 16. Sunshine returns tomorrow with a high of 31, and Friday brings a mix of sun and cloud with a chance of showers and a high of 34. Stay weather ready and stream us anywhere by downloading the Discover Weyburn app. I'm Larissa McEwen.
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3: Clouds will linger overnight with some local smoke as temperatures dip to a low of 16. Sunshine returns tomorrow with a high of 31, and Friday brings a mix of sun and cloud with a chance of showers and a high of 34. Stay weather ready and stream us anywhere by downloading the Discover Weyburn app. I'm Larissa McEwen.
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1: Clouds will linger overnight with some local smoke as temperatures dip to a low of 16. Sunshine returns tomorrow with a high of 31, and Friday brings a mix of sun and cloud with a chance of showers and a high of 34. Stay weather ready and stream us anywhere by downloading the Discover Weyburn app. I'm Larissa McEwen.
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3: A hot stretch of weather continues across the region with temperatures climbing through the week. Expect a cloudy start to the day with some local smoke before sunshine returns and the temperature reaches 31. Friday will see a mix of sun and cloud with a chance of showers and a high of 34. Sun or storm, find the area's official forecast and stream us anywhere on the Discover Weyburn app. I'm Larissa McEwen.
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4: A hot stretch of weather continues across the region with temperatures climbing through the week. Expect a cloudy start to the day with some local smoke before sunshine returns and the temperature reaches 31. Friday will see a mix of sun and cloud with a chance of showers and a high of 34. Sun or storm, find the area's official forecast and stream us anywhere on the Discover Weyburn app. I'm Larissa McEwen.
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3: A hot stretch of weather continues across the region with temperatures climbing through the week. Expect a cloudy start to the day with some local smoke before sunshine returns and the temperature reaches 31. Friday will see a mix of sun and cloud with a chance of showers and a high of 34. Sun or storm, find the area's official forecast and stream us anywhere on the Discover Weyburn app. I'm Larissa McEwen.
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4: A hot stretch of weather continues across the region with temperatures climbing through the week. Expect a cloudy start to the day with some local smoke before sunshine returns and the temperature reaches 31. Friday will see a mix of sun and cloud with a chance of showers and a high of 34. Sun or storm, find the area's official forecast and stream us anywhere on the Discover Weyburn app. I'm Larissa McEwen.
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3: A hot stretch of weather continues across the region with temperatures climbing through the week. Expect a cloudy start to the day with some local smoke before sunshine returns and the temperature reaches 31. Friday will see a mix of sun and cloud with a chance of showers and a high of 34. Sun or storm, find the area's official forecast and stream us anywhere on the Discover Weyburn app. I'm Larissa McEwen.
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2: A hot stretch of weather continues across the region with temperatures climbing through the week. Expect a cloudy start to the day with some local smoke before sunshine returns and the temperature reaches 31. Friday will see a mix of sun and cloud with a chance of showers and a high of 34. Sun or storm, find the area's official forecast and stream us anywhere on the Discover Wayburn app. I'm Larissa McEwen.
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2: Good morning. I'm Natasha Weeb. The Seven Stars Wind Energy Project has received approval from the Rural Municipality of Griffin. The ARM approved the project's development permit on July 21st after the province approved its environmental impact statement. Enbridge says it has continued consulting with landowners, communities, and indigenous groups throughout the review process. The project is not yet under construction as Enbridge still needs to make a final investment decision. Saskatchewan continues to have one of the highest crime severity rates in the country. Larissa McEwen reports.
3: The Saskatchewan RCMP says targeted enforcement remains a key part of its strategy to reduce crime across the province. The update comes as new crime severity index figures show 60 of 84 RCMP detachment areas with populations over 1,000 rank above the Canadian average. Between April of 2025 and mid-July of this year, the Saskatchewan Enforcement Response Team carried out 410 deployments, including 164 in northern communities. Specialized teams focused on arresting prolific offenders, supporting frontline officers, and targeting organized crime linked to illegal drugs and firearms. The RCMP says additional crime statistics and updates on its enforcement efforts will be released in the coming days.
2: The city has announced a road closure on 4th Street between Cotto and Bison Avenue. Milling is currently underway as of yesterday, and paving is set to begin July 29th. Residents and drivers can expect a temporary road closure, and parking will not be permitted. The city says it will provide updates as the work progresses. Select Weyburn residents are taking part in the Canadian Health Measures Survey, which aims to track health trends across the country. Stephanie Lavoie with the survey says the appointments also give participants a chance to learn more about their own health.
4: Come and see us, have the questions. Our staff is their specialized health specialists. They will answer any of your questions. They can come and see what we do here and know that the information that we're gathering, how it's going to be used, and how they can benefit from the measures that they've had and the reports and the results that they're going to have after that.
2: The Mobile Examination Center will remain in Weyburn until August 26th, with appointments continuing for those who have been selected to participate. Southeast Saskatchewan could see another round of significant heat this week. Environment and Climate Change Canada meteorologist Janelle Gurgley says the weather pattern behind the heat will allow temperatures to build over several days.
5: We're looking at values above 30 for at least 3 consecutive days with similar overnight lows. But some of our long-range models at this time are showing that this could be a prolonged event even going into early mid-next week.
2: Gurgley says a heat warning may be issued if current forecast conditions hold. For these stories and more, visit discoverweyburn.com.
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2: The Weyburn Beavers had a tough night at home, falling 9-3 to the Regina Red Sox. Ryan Dauphine and Anthony Cortese recorded RBIs, with Braden Maincourt scoring on a wild pitch for Weyburn's 3 runs. Their first home game after a weekend trip to Swift Current also saw the return of another Beavers veteran, Noah Brooks. The Beavers look to shake off the loss as the team takes a 2-day break before heading back on the road to Medicine Hat Saturday and Sunday and returning home Monday to face the league-leading Moose Jaw Miller Express. Elsewhere in the Western Canadian Baseball League last night, the Saskatoon Berries took a 21-8 win over the Energy City Cactus Rats. The Fort McMurray Giants beat the Sylvan Lake Gulls 6-5. The Lethbridge Bulls fell 6-2 to the Okotoks Dogs, and the Medicine Hat Mavericks recorded a 15-10 win over the Swift Current 57s. The Toronto Blue Jays dropped their third straight game Wednesday night, falling 4-2 to the Tampa Bay Rays. The Jays scored first on George Springer's RBI groundout in the opening inning, but the Rays answered with 4 unanswered runs, including a 3-run sixth inning. Alejandro Kirk provided Toronto's final run with a solo home run in the seventh, but the Blue Jays couldn't mount a comeback. The loss drops Toronto to 1-5 on its current home stand. They look to prevent a sweep tonight in their fourth and final game against the Rays. The game begins at 1 p.m. Catch all the action on Saskatchewan's home of Blue Jays baseball, AM 1190.
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2: A mix of sun and clouds in the sky this morning with a slight chance of showers and risk of a thunderstorm, high 31. Clearing up later today before some clouds move in with a slight chance of showers and risk of a thunderstorm overnight, low 18. A mix of sun and clouds in the sky tomorrow with a good chance of showers and risk of a thunderstorm early in the morning, clearing up before noon with local smoke in the air and a high of 30. Sunshine on Saturday with a high of 36. More sun on Sunday with a high of 35. And Monday we'll see sun shining through the clouds with a slight chance of showers and high of 33. I'm Natasha Weeb. 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

0: Thomas Rhett on Country 106.7. Good morning. Happy Thursday. I'm Dylan Fiesel. Glad to be hanging out with you on a beautiful Thursday morning. 13 degrees, kind of cloudy, warming up to 31 for the high. Yeah, it is going to get warm out. So obviously, when you get this kind of heat and humidity, we could see some thunderstorm activity later today and for the rest of this week before it really gets hot this weekend. Lots to chat about. Huge thank you to everybody who came by yesterday for our Great Plains Taste of Summer Charity Barbecue. It was a warm one, but we were able to raise almost $1,000 for the local Salvation Army. Speaking of local organizations, the Weyburn Legion, they held their 100th anniversary this last Friday and were able to raise $13,000. Also, some new developing news coming from the Enbridge Seven Stars Wind Energy Project. I'll let you know what's going on with that in a moment. We'll take a look at your forecast and Morgan Wallen next.
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0: Also selling a full line of equipment, including a Kubota 151 front wheel assist tractor, a versatile 846 four-wheel drive, plus much, much more. 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
5: Temperatures are heating up with a potential heat warning this weekend. A mix of sun and clouds in the sky today with a slight chance of showers and risk of a thunderstorm this morning. High 31. Clearing up tonight before partly cloudy skies move in with a good chance of showers and risk of a thunderstorm overnight. Low 18. Sun shining through the clouds tomorrow with a good chance of showers early in the morning with the risk of a thunderstorm. Clearing up before noon with some local smoke and a high of 30. And sunny skies on Saturday with a high of 36. I'm Natasha Weeb. 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

0: Early on Country 106.7, 6:17 this Thursday morning. I'm Neil and Fiesel. 13 degrees right now, warming up to 31 for the high. And some new developing news coming out of the Seven Stars Wind Energy Project. It kind of hit a bit of a standstill. The RM of Griffin had to request some environmental documents and things like that, but they held their regular meeting back on Tuesday. Enbridge was able to provide the documentation, and RM of Griffin has approved it. So yeah, it looks like it's one step ahead to getting windmills in southeast Saskatchewan. Check out the full story on discoverweyburn.com and the free Discover Weyburn app. We got music from Nate Holler next.
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2: Stats Canada is in town as select residents participate in the Canadian Health Measures Survey, and the city announcing a road closure on 4th Street. 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
1: Good morning. I'm Natasha Weeb. The Royal Municipality of Griffin has approved a development permit for Enbridge's proposed Seven Stars Wind Energy project. In a response from the company, Enbridge says the approval follows a provincial environmental review that looked at potential impacts on wildlife, land, water, and local communities. The company says it will still need to make a final investment decision before moving ahead with construction. Targeted enforcement remains a key part of reducing crime across the province. Larissa McEwen has the details.
2: The Saskatchewan RCMP says it's changing the way it delivers policing services in response to the province's high crime rates. Following the release of the 2025 Crime Severity Index, which places Saskatchewan well above the national average, the RCMP says it's testing new rotational drive-in policing models in northern communities. The approach is designed to improve staffing levels, strengthen police presence, and help retain experienced officers. The force is also investing in additional intelligence analysts and expanding targeted enforcement through the Saskatchewan Enforcement Response Team. Superintendent Amber Clark says RCMP is modernizing its approach to better combat crime and improve community safety.
1: The city has announced a road closure on 4th Street between Cotto and Bison Avenue. Milling is currently underway as of yesterday and paving is set to begin July 29th. Residents and drivers can expect a temporary road closure and parking will not be permitted. The city says it will provide updates as the work progresses. The Canadian Health Measures Survey is now underway in Weyburn, with a mobile examination center set up in the community as part of a national data collection effort. Stephanie Lavoie, a unit head with the survey, says the information collected can help shape future health research and decision-making.
3: It's important as well to gather this information from our partners, our researchers, that use this information to update guidelines, to really have an understanding of what is happening with our Canadian population and their health.
1: The survey has been conducted by Stats Canada since 2007, with sites moving across the country to capture information from different regions. Weyburn was selected as one of 16 locations for the current cycle, with the mobile clinic operating in the city until August 26th. Southeast Saskatchewan could see another round of significant heat this week. Environment Canada meteorologist Janelle Gurgley says the weather pattern behind the heat will allow temperatures to build over several days.
4: The overnight low is really the key here because it's not the peak temperature during the day that puts stress on the body. It's when you can't get the relief overnight. And then when you get that for consecutive days, it just puts prolonged stress on the body.
1: Gurgley says a heat warning may be issued if current forecast conditions hold. For these stories and more, visit discoverweyburn.com.

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1: The U15 Forge FC boys soccer team is just one day out from the Prairie Soccer League Provincials this weekend. They'll face Saskatoon Alliance Blue for the provincial title in an evenly matched game, with both teams taking 3-0 semifinal wins. Assistant coach Rob Jordan says they're confident heading into the game.
2: It's not a team of individuals. We are a great unit. We pride ourselves on that, on forging that great unit from a bunch of individuals. So I know if we bring everything we can to the table and our strength and our grittiness and our skill, it is going to be a battle.
1: Fans are encouraged to attend the game at Mosaic Stadium tomorrow at 5 p.m. The winner will make their way to Surrey, B.C. this October for Nationals. The Weyburn Beavers had a tough night at home, falling 9-3 to the Regina Red Sox. Ryan Dauphine and Anthony Cortese recorded RBIs, with Braden Maincourt scoring on a wild pitch for Weyburn's 3 runs. Their first home game after a weekend trip to Swift Current also saw the return of another Beavers veteran, Noah Brooks. The Beavers look to shake off the loss as the team takes a 2-day break before heading back on the road to Medicine Hat Saturday and Sunday, and returning home Monday to face the league-leading Moose Jaw Miller Express. Elsewhere in the Western Canadian Baseball League last night, the Saskatoon Berries took a 21-8 win over the Energy City Cactus Rats. The Fort McMurray Giants beat the Sylvan Lake Gulls 6-5. The Lethbridge Bulls fell 6-2 to the Okotoks Dogs. And the Medicine Hat Mavericks recorded a 15-10 win over the Swift Current 57s.
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1: A mix of sun and clouds in the sky this morning, with a slight chance of showers and risk of a thunderstorm. High 31. Clearing up later today before some clouds move in, with a slight chance of showers and risk of a thunderstorm overnight. Low 18. A mix of sun and clouds in the sky tomorrow, with a good chance of showers and risk of a thunderstorm early in the morning. Clearing up before noon with local smoke in the air and a high of 30. Sunshine on Saturday with a high of 36. More sun on Sunday with a high of 35. And Monday we'll see sun shining through the clouds with a slight chance of showers and high of 33. I'm Natasha Weeb. 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

Holmes, Ain't No Love in Oklahoma. It's on Country 106.7. Dylan Fiesel enjoying the morning coffee with you this Thursday, and we'll be taking a look at what's up in Weyburn in just a moment. First, created for the Toy Story 5 movie, Taylor Swift. 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

0: Taylor Swift on Country 106.7. Dylan Fiesel, 20 to 7 this Thursday morning. 13 degrees right now, warming up to 31 for the high. And as you're getting ready to start the day.
1: What's up, Wayburn? What's up?
0: Area 1 garbage pickup, Area 2 recycling pickup today. 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That'll start at 5 p.m. It's men's night over at the Main Prize Regional Park Golf Course. And it's bingo night at the Radville Laurier Regional Park Pool. So that'll kick off at 7 p.m. Now you know what's up in Wayburn. 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
10: Temperatures building to a hot weekend forecasted for Wayburn.

0: A mix of sun and clouds in the sky today with a slight chance of showers and risk of a thunderstorm this morning. High 31. Clearing up later today with some partly cloudy skies moving in tonight. A good chance of showers and risk of a thunderstorm overnight with a low of 18. A mix of sun and clouds in the sky tomorrow morning with a good chance of showers early on and risk of a thunderstorm. Clearing up by late morning with some local smoke in the air and a high of 30. And Saturday we'll see sunshine with a high of 36. 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

0: Neil Towns on Country 106.7. Dylan Fiesel, just about 7 o'clock this Thursday morning. We'll have your full news, sports, and weather then. 14 degrees right now, warming up to 31 for the high. Looks like we're going to see some sunshine over the next few days, especially on Saturday, warming all the way up to 36. In sports, the Weyburn Beavers in action last night over at Tom Lang Park against the Regina Red Sox. Red Sox were able to get on the board early, though. They would add four more in the eighth and coast to a 9-3 victory. The Red Sox have been rolling. That is their fifth straight win. Beavers now have a bit of a break as they are actually on the road this weekend to Medicine Hat. They'll take on the Mavericks before welcoming the Moose Jaw Miller Express to Tom Lang Park on Monday night. For everything Beavers, head to our website, discoverweyburn.com, and take us anywhere with the free Discover Weyburn app.
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2: The RCMP addressing Saskatchewan's rising crime severity index and a look at a potential heat wave moving through this week. These stories and more in just a few moments. 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
3: A spokesperson for Manitoba Agriculture says crops have been taking advantage of the hotter weather this past week. Oilseed specialist Sonia Wilson made that comment after releasing this week's crop report.
4: With the heat that we've had, we're seeing really rapid growth in corn in general, and most of it is between the V10 to V12 stages, with the earliest field.

0: beginning to tassel. In terms of canola, we're in very different stages across the province, but generally most fields, especially with the heat, are between bolting and flowering stage, with some fields past flowering and being fully potted and most of those flowers dropping off.
1: Wilson says soybean plants are flowering across the province, while sunflowers are generally at the R3 to R5 stage. She notes the areas of Manitoba where crops are currently looking the best include parts of the central and southwest regions that did not receive the very intense rainfall. For Golden West, I'm Shannon Duick.
2: 1999. 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
1: Good morning. I'm Natasha Weeb. The proposed Seven Stars Wind Energy Project has received approval from the Rural Municipality of Griffin. The RM approved a development permit for the project on July 21st, following provincial approval of its environmental impact statement. Enbridge says the approvals are important steps for the project, but a final investment decision is still needed before construction can begin. The RCMP changing the delivery of policing services in response to high crime rates. Larissa McEwen has the details.
2: Saskatchewan continues to have one of the highest crime severity rates in the country. New figures from the Canadian Centre for Justice and Community Safety Statistics show Saskatchewan's 2025 crime severity index sits at 146.64, nearly double the national average of 75.01. Among RCMP jurisdictions with populations over 1,000, 60 of 84 detachment areas ranked above the national index. 11 of those recorded crime severity scores more than 10 times the Canadian average, with 25 of those detachments located in northern Saskatchewan. The RCMP says it's responding by modernizing policing, expanding intelligence-led investigations, and increasing targeted enforcement efforts across the province.
1: The city has announced a road closure on 4th Street between Cotto and Bison Avenue. Milling is currently underway as of yesterday, and paving is set to begin July 29th. Residents and drivers can expect a temporary road closure, and parking will not be permitted. The city says it will provide updates as the work progresses. The Canadian Health Measures Survey is now underway in Weyburn, with a mobile examination center set up in the community until August 26th. The survey has been running since 2007 and tracks health trends across Canada over time. Stephanie Lavoy, a unit head with the survey, explains another part of the process.
3: So results are returned back to respondents. There's a portal that they can access once they're here after they've completed their questionnaire. And over time, as results are being tested and returned back to Statistics Canada and verified and all that, then they're posted on the portal where respondents can access and see what their values or results are.
1: The current cycle includes 16 sites across Canada, with Weyburn selected as one of the locations. Temperatures are expected to rise through the week, with hot conditions set to continue into the weekend. Environment and Climate Change Canada meteorologist Janelle Gurgley says the change in the weather pattern is behind the upcoming warm-up.
4: So it's in what we call an upper ridge that's moving into the prairies and will build throughout the week going into the weekend. Oftentimes that leads to less cloud cover and more solar radiation reaching the surface. And then over multiple consecutive days, that heat is able to build under the ridge.
1: She says residents should keep an eye on the forecast as a heat event develops. For these stories and more, visit discoverweyburn.com.
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1: The Weyburn Beavers had a tough night at home, falling 9-3 to the Regina Red Sox. Ryan Dauphine and Anthony Cortese recorded RBIs, with Braden Mayencourt scoring on a wild pitch for Weyburn's three runs. Their first home game after a weekend trip to Swift Current also saw the return of another Beavers veteran, Noah Brooks. The Beavers look to shake off the loss as the team takes a two-day break before heading back on the road to Medicine Hat Saturday and Sunday and returning home Monday to face the league-leading Moose Jaw Miller Express. Elsewhere in the Western Canadian Baseball League last night, the Saskatoon Berries took a 21-8 win over the Energy City Cactus Rats. The Fort McMurray Giants beat the Sylvan Lake Gulls 6-5. The Lethbridge Bulls fell 6-2 to the Okotoks Dogs, and the Medicine Hat Mavericks recorded a 15-10 win over the Swift Current 57s. The Toronto Blue Jays dropped their third straight game Wednesday night, falling 4-2 to the Tampa Bay Rays. The Jays scored first on George Springer's RBI groundout in the opening inning, but the Rays answered with four unanswered runs, including a three-run sixth inning. Alejandro Kirk provided Toronto's final run with a solo home run in the seventh, but the Blue Jays couldn't mount a comeback. The loss drops Toronto to 1-5 on its current home stand. They look to prevent a sweep tonight in their fourth and final game against the Rays. The game begins at 1 p.m. Catch all the action on Saskatchewan's home of Blue Jays baseball, AM 1190.
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1: A mix of sun and clouds in the sky this morning with a slight chance of showers and risk of a thunderstorm, high 31. Clearing up later today before some clouds move in with a slight chance of showers and risk of a thunderstorm overnight, low 18. A mix of sun and clouds in the sky tomorrow with a good chance of showers and risk of a thunderstorm early in the morning, clearing up before noon with local smoke in the air and a high of 30. Sunshine on Saturday with a high of 36. More sun on

0: Sunday with a high of 35, and Monday we'll see sun shining through the clouds with a slight chance of showers and high of 33. I'm Natasha Wiebe. 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

0: Cody Johnson and Carrie Underwood on Country 106.7. I'm Dylan Fiesel, and it's time for our impossible question of the day. 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You could win some KFC on us if you can answer this question. Almost 30% of men have this conversation daily. 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You could win some KFC on us if you haven't won in the last 2 weeks. Almost 30% of men have this conversation daily. We'll get to some of your guesses in just a moment. A look at your forecast and Bailey Zimmerman next.
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6: Temperatures are heating up with a potential heat warning this weekend. A mix of sun and clouds in the sky today with a slight chance of showers and risk of a thunderstorm this morning. High 31. Clearing up tonight before partly cloudy skies move in with a good chance of showers and risk of a thunderstorm overnight. Low 18. Sun shining through the clouds tomorrow with a good chance of showers early in the morning with the risk of a thunderstorm. Clearing up before noon with some local smoke and a high of 30. And sunny skies on Saturday with a high of 36. I'm Natasha Weeb. 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

Bailey Zimmerman, Chevy Silverado. It's on Country 106.7. I'm Dylan Fiesel, and we're asking today's impossible question. Almost 30% of men have this conversation daily. Some great guesses coming in on our Country Line and over on our Facebook page. The most common answer, the weather. I mean, it's just Saskatchewan nature to talk about the weather. Another great guess as well from Shirley, who said about their job. And I love this guess coming in from Jerry, who said, talk about their lawn. Yeah, if you got a nice lawn, hey, you got to talk about it. Brag it up a little bit. But what do you think the answer is? Call or text or Country Line 306-848-1067. Or over on our Facebook page, you could win some KFC on us. Almost 30% of men have this conversation daily. What are men talking about? We'll find out a little bit more in just a moment. First, here's Brett Kissel and a few good stories. It's on Country 106.7.

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You'll hear news, sports, weather, community events, and we'll keep it fun. Oh, and more great music.

0: Jade Eagleson, She Don't Know. It's on Country 106.7. I'm Dylan Fiesel, and let's find out the answer to today's impossible question. Almost 30% of men have this conversation daily. Tons of great guesses coming in on our Country Line and over on our Facebook page. Shirley with a great guess of talking about their job. Love this one from Tyler, who said, could be discussing what they did the night before. Had a couple callers ring in with some great guesses. Good morning, Country 106.7. Today's impossible question. Nearly 30% of men have this conversation daily. What do you think it is?
1: Is it about the weather?
2: About sports.
0: Ooh, that's a great guess.
2: They're favorite sports.
0: Yeah. I mean, as a sports broadcaster, I get it. I like chatting about sports, too.
2: How bad their team is doing?
0: Yeah, that's generally more like it.
2: Yeah.
0: Unfortunately, okay. Not the correct answer today, but thanks for calling in.
2: Okay.
0: Yeah, unfortunately stumped everyone today. The answer, 28% of men talk about their cars daily. Yeah, I mean, if you got a nice car, you got to brag it up. I'm certain there'll be a lot of car talk this Saturday up in Sedley for the third annual car show and summer bash. Unfortunately, no winners today, but thank you to everyone who had called, texted, or commented on our Facebook page. Make sure to tune in tomorrow morning for the next edition, The Impossible Question of the Day.
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6: 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Bidding closes on the Olsen Brothers auction in Radville this Thursday, July 23rd, at 10 a.m.
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1: Good morning. I'm Natasha Weeb. The Seven Stars Wind Energy Project has received approval from the Rural Municipality of Griffin. The RM approved the project's development permit on July 21st after the province approved its environmental impact statement. Enbridge says it has continued consulting with landowners, communities, and indigenous groups throughout the review process. The project is not yet under construction as Enbridge still needs to make a final investment decision. Saskatchewan continues to have one of the highest crime severity rates in the country. Larissa McEwen reports.
2: The Saskatchewan RCMP says targeted enforcement remains a key part of its strategy to reduce crime across the province. The update comes as new crime severity index figures show 60 of 84 RCMP detachment areas with populations over 1,000 rank above the Canadian average. Between April of 2025 and mid-July of this year, the Saskatchewan Enforcement Response Team carried out 410 deployments, including 164 in northern communities. Specialized teams focused on arresting prolific offenders, supporting frontline officers, and targeting organized crime linked to illegal drugs and firearms. The RCMP says additional crime statistics and updates on its enforcement efforts will be released in the coming days.
1: The city has announced a road closure on 4th Street between Cotto and Bison Avenue. Milling is currently underway as of yesterday, and paving is set to begin July 29th. Residents and drivers can expect a temporary road closure, and parking will not be permitted. The city says it will provide updates as the work progresses. Select Weyburn residents are taking part in the Canadian Health Measures Survey, which aims to track health trends across the country. Stephanie Lavoie with the survey says the appointments also give participants a chance to learn more about their own health.
3: Come and see us, have the questions. Our staff is their specialized health specialists. They will answer any of your questions. They can come and see what we do here and know that the information that we're gathering, how it's going to be used, and how they can benefit from the measures that they've had and the reports and the results that they're going to have after that.
1: The Mobile Examination Center will remain in Weyburn until August 26th, with appointments continuing for those who have been selected to participate. Southeast Saskatchewan could see another round of significant heat this week. Environment and Climate Change Canada meteorologist Janelle Gurgley says the weather pattern behind the heat will allow temperatures to build over several days.
4: We're looking at values above 30 for at least 3 consecutive days with similar overnight lows. But some of our long-range models at this time are showing that this could be a prolonged event even going into early mid-next week.
1: Gurgley says a heat warning may be issued if current forecast conditions hold. For these stories and more, visit discoverweyburn.com.
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1: The U15 Forge FC boys soccer team is just one day out from the Prairie Soccer League Provincials this weekend. They'll face Saskatoon Alliance Blue for the provincial title in an evenly matched game, with both teams taking 3-0 semifinal wins. Assistant coach Rob Jordan says they're confident heading into the game.
5: It's not a team of individuals. We are a great unit. We pride ourselves on that, on forging that great unit from a bunch of individuals. So I know if we bring everything we can to the table and our strength and our grittiness and our skill, it is going to be a battle.
1: Fans are encouraged to attend the game at Mosaic Stadium tomorrow at 5 p.m. The winner will make their way to Surrey, B.C. this October for Nationals. The Weyburn Beavers had a tough night at home, falling 9-3 to the Regina Red Sox. Ryan Dauphine and Anthony Cortese recorded RBIs, with Braden Maincourt scoring on a wild pitch for Weyburn's 3 runs. Their first home game after a weekend trip to Swift Current also saw the return of another Beavers veteran, Noah Brooks. The Beavers look to shake off the loss as the team takes a 2-day break before heading back on the road to Medicine Hat Saturday and Sunday and returning home Monday to face the league-leading Moose Jaw Miller Express. Elsewhere in the Western Canadian Baseball League last night, the Saskatoon Berries took a 21-8 win over the Energy City Cactus Rats. The Fort McMurray Giants beat the Sylvan Lake Gulls 6-5. The Lethbridge Bulls fell 6-2 to the Okotoks Dogs. And the Medicine Hat Mavericks recorded a 15-10 win over the Swift Current 57s.
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1: A mix of sun and clouds in the sky this morning with a slight chance of showers and risk of a thunderstorm. High 31. Clearing up later today before some clouds move in with a slight chance of showers and risk of a thunderstorm overnight. Low 18. A mix of sun and clouds in the sky tomorrow with a good chance of showers and risk of a thunderstorm early in the morning. Clearing up before noon with local smoke in the air and a high of 30. Sunshine on Saturday with a high of 36. More sun on Sunday with a high of 35. And Monday we'll see sun shining through the clouds with a slight chance of showers and high of 33. I'm Natasha Weeb. 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

Riley Green and The Worst Way. It's on Country 106.7, 7:38 this Thursday morning. I'm Bill Enfiesel. 15 degrees right now, warming up to 31 for our high. We'll be taking a look at who's turning a year

0: Jason Aldean, Don't Tell On Me. It's on Country 106.7. I'm Dylan Fiesel, and let's find out who's blowing out candles with today's Birthday Club. Taking a look at some celebrities, it's an actor edition of the Birthday Club today. Famous actor Daniel Radcliffe turns 37 years old, of course, best known as Harry Potter himself. Actor Marlon Wayans turns 54 years old, and famous actor Woody Harrelson celebrating his 65th birthday. In local celebrities, happy birthday to Taryn Clark from Aunt Jean, and congratulations, the winner of a Dairy Queen birthday cake today. Happy 8th birthday to Riker Johnson from Mom, Dad, Sadie, and Jace. If you know of someone celebrating a birthday or anniversary, hey, let us know by putting it in the birthday book over on discoverwayburn.com.
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0: showers and risk of a thunderstorm this morning. High 31. Clearing up later today with some partly cloudy skies moving in tonight. A good chance of showers and risk of a thunderstorm overnight with a low of 18. A mix of sun and clouds in the sky tomorrow morning with a good chance of showers early on and risk of a thunderstorm. Clearing up by late morning with some local smoke in the air and a high of 30. And Saturday we'll see sunshine with a high of 36. 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

0: Freaklin, Love, Hate, Love. It's on Country 106.7. Dylan Fiesel, just about 8 o'clock this Thursday morning. We'll have your full news, sports, and weather then. Kind of a cloudy start to the day. 16 degrees right now, warming up to 31 for the high. And this kind of heat and humidity, always the risk of a thunderstorm. In sports, best of luck to the U15 Forge FC Boys soccer team as they'll be competing for a provincial title this weekend. The Forge team features 5 local players. They were able to win the semifinals last weekend, and they'll be competing Friday night, 5 p.m. at Mosaic Stadium. That'll be quite the game, and the winner we'll head to Surrey, British Columbia in October for Nationals. 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
2: Stats Canada is in town as select residents participate in the Canadian Health Measures Survey. And the city announcing a road closure on 4th Street. 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
1: Good morning. I'm Natasha Weeb. The Royal Municipality of Griffin has approved a development permit for Enbridge's proposed Seven Stars Wind Energy Project. In a response from the company, Enbridge says the approval follows a provincial environmental review that looked at potential impacts on wildlife, land, water, and local communities. The company says it will still need to make a final investment decision before moving ahead with construction. Targeted enforcement remains a key part of reducing crime across the province. Larissa McEwen has the details.
2: The Saskatchewan RCMP says it's changing the way it delivers policing services in response to the province's high crime rates. Following the release of the 2025 Crime Severity Index, which places Saskatchewan well above the national average, the RCMP says it's testing new rotational drive-in policing models in northern communities. The approach is designed to improve staffing levels, strengthen police presence, and help retain experienced officers. The force is also investing in additional intelligence analysts and expanding targeted enforcement through the Saskatchewan Enforcement Response Team. Superintendent Amber Clark says RCMP is modernizing its approach to better combat crime and improve community safety.
1: The city has announced a road closure on 4th Street between Cotto and Bison Avenue. Milling is currently underway as of yesterday and paving is set to begin July 29th. Residents and drivers can expect a temporary road closure and parking will not be permitted. The city says it will provide updates as the work progresses. The Canadian Health Measures Survey is now underway in Weyburn, with a mobile examination center set up in the community as part of a national data collection effort. Stephanie Lavoie, a unit head with the survey, says the information collected can help shape future health research and decision-making.
3: It's important as well to gather this information from our partners, our researchers, that use this information to update guidelines, to really have an understanding of what is happening with our Canadian population and their health.
1: The survey has been conducted by Stats Canada since 2007, with sites moving across the country to capture information from different regions. Weyburn was selected as one of 16 locations for the current cycle, with the mobile clinic operating in the city until August 26th. Southeast Saskatchewan could see another round of significant heat this week. Environment Canada meteorologist Janelle Gurgley says the weather pattern behind the heat will allow temperatures to build over several days.
4: The overnight low is really the key here because it's not the peak temperature during the day that puts stress on the body. It's when you can't get the relief overnight. And then when you get that for consecutive days, it just puts prolonged stress on the body.
1: Gurgley says a heat warning may be issued if current forecast conditions hold. For these stories and more, visit discoverweyburn.com.
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1: The Weyburn Beavers had a tough night at home, falling 9-3 to the Regina Red Sox. Ryan Dauphine and Anthony Cortese recorded RBIs, with Braden Maincourt scoring on a wild pitch for Weyburn's three runs. Their first home game after a weekend trip to Swift Current also saw the return of another Beavers veteran, Noah Brooks. The Beavers look to shake off the loss as the team takes a two-day break before heading back on the road to Medicine Hat Saturday and Sunday and returning home Monday to face the league-leading Moose Jaw Miller Express. Elsewhere in the Western Canadian Baseball League last night, the Saskatoon Berries took a 21-8 win over the Energy City Cactus Rats. The Fort McMurray Giants beat the Sylvan Lake Gulls 6-5. The Lethbridge Bulls fell 6-2 to the Okotoks Dogs, and the Medicine Hat Mavericks recorded a 15-10 win over the Swift Current 57s. The Toronto Blue Jays dropped their third straight game Wednesday night, falling 4-2 to the Tampa Bay Rays. The Jays scored first on George Springer's RBI groundout in the opening inning, but the Rays answered with four unanswered runs, including a three-run sixth inning. Alejandro Kirk provided Toronto's final run with a solo home run in the seventh, but the Blue Jays couldn't mount a comeback. The loss drops Toronto to 1-5 on its current home stand. They look to prevent a sweep tonight in their fourth and final game against the Rays. The game begins at 1 p.m. Catch all the action on Saskatchewan's home of Blue Jays baseball, AM 1190.
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1: A mix of sun and clouds in the sky this morning with a slight chance of showers and risk of a thunderstorm, high 31. Clearing up later today before some clouds move in with a slight chance of showers and risk of a thunderstorm overnight, low 18. A mix of sun and clouds in the sky tomorrow with a good chance of showers and risk of a thunderstorm early in the morning, clearing up before noon with local smoke in the air and a high of 30. Sunshine on Saturday with a high of 36, more sun on Sunday with a high of 35, and Monday we'll see sun shining through the clouds with a slight chance of showers and high of 33. 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

0: John Party and a Friday Night Heartbreaker. It's on Country 106.7. I'm Dylan Fiesel, and we're chatting with Ronza Raynard, Community Ministries Director for the Salvation Army, as we were hanging out yesterday over at Memorial Park for our Great Plains Taste of Summer Charity Barbecue. Ronza, how'd the event go?
1: I think it went really well. We consistently had a lineup, and lots of people were walking downtown and seeing us set up here. And so, yeah, it was just never ending. And it's awesome that the community came out and supported the Salvation Army. We appreciate it. And we're going to use this $941 to put food in the food bank. We can help it go towards our summer lunch program. So many ways that we can make this go a long way for us.
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4: Temperatures are heating up with a potential heat warning this weekend. A mix of sun and clouds in the sky today with a slight chance of showers and risk of a thunderstorm this morning. High 31. Clearing up tonight before partly cloudy skies move in with a good chance of showers and risk of a thunderstorm overnight. Low 18. Sun shining through the clouds tomorrow with a good chance of showers early in the morning with the risk of a thunderstorm. Clearing up before noon with some local smoke and a high of 30. And sunny skies on Saturday with a high of 36. I'm Natasha Weeb. 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

0: Alberta. It's Paul Brandt on Country 106.7. 8:18 this Thursday morning. I'm Dylan Fiesel. 16 degrees right now, warming up to 31 for our high. Kind of a cloudy start to our day. And we're chatting with Tanya Brown, Secretary Manager for the Weyburn Legion, as it was a warm one last Friday for the 100th anniversary of the Legion. Tanya, how'd the event go?
1: Everything went really, really good. We're so happy that the community came out and celebrated our 100th with us. So that was wonderful. The honor guard was fantastic. And it was such a hot day. And those guys were troopers for standing out there in the heat and raised approximately $13,000. So that was really, really good for us. And it was a really good day.
0: Yeah, fantastic to hear. 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
1: Good morning. I'm Natasha Weeb.
2: The proposed Seven Stars Wind Energy Project has received approval from the Rural Municipality of Griffin. The RM approved a development permit for the project on July 21st, following provincial approval of its environmental impact statement. Enbridge says the approvals are important steps for the project, but a final investment decision is still needed before construction can begin. The RCMP changing the delivery of policing services in response to high crime rates. Larissa McEwen has the details.
3: Saskatchewan continues to have one of the highest crime severity rates in the country. New figures from the Canadian Centre for

0: Justice and Community Safety Statistics show Saskatchewan's 2025 Crime Severity Index sits at 146.64, nearly double the national average of 75.01. Among RCMP jurisdictions with populations over 1,000, 60 of 84 detachment areas ranked above the national index. 11 of those recorded crime severity scores more than 10 times the Canadian average, with 25 of those detachments located in northern Saskatchewan. The RCMP says it's responding by modernizing policing, expanding intelligence-led investigations, and increasing targeted enforcement efforts across the province.
1: The city has announced a road closure on 4th Street between Cotto and Bison Avenue. Milling is currently underway as of yesterday, and paving is set to begin July 29th. Residents and drivers can expect a temporary road closure, and parking will not be permitted. The city says it will provide updates as the work progresses. The Canadian Health Measures Survey is now underway in Weyburn, with a mobile examination center set up in the community until August 26th. The survey has been running since 2007 and tracks health trends across Canada over time. Stephanie Lavoie, a unit head with the survey, explains another part of the process.
2: So results are returned back to respondents. There's a portal that they can access once they're here after they've completed their questionnaire. And over time, as results are being tested and returned back to Statistics Canada and verified and all that, then they're posted on the portal where respondents can access and see what their values or results are.
1: The current cycle includes 16 sites across Canada, with Weyburn selected as one of the locations. Temperatures are expected to rise through the week, with hot conditions set to continue into the weekend. Environment and Climate Change Canada meteorologist Janelle Gurgley says the change in the weather pattern is behind the upcoming warm-up.
3: So it's in what we call an upper ridge that's moving into the prairies and will build throughout the week going into the weekend. Oftentimes that leads to less cloud cover and more solar radiation reaching the surface. And then over multiple consecutive days, that heat is able to build under the ridge.
1: She says residents should keep an eye on the forecast as a heat event develops. For these stories and more, visit discoverweyburn.com.
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1: The U15 Forge FC boys soccer team is just one day out from the Prairie Soccer League Provincials this weekend. They'll face Saskatoon Alliance Blue for the provincial title in an evenly matched game, with both teams taking 3-0 semifinal wins. Assistant coach Rob Jordan says they're confident heading into the game.
5: It's not a team of individuals. We are a great unit. We pride ourselves on that, on forging that great unit from a bunch of individuals. So I know if we bring everything we can to the table and our strength and our grittiness and our skill, it is going to be a battle.
1: Fans are encouraged to attend the game at Mosaic Stadium tomorrow at 5 p.m. The winner will make their way to Surrey, B.C. this October for Nationals. The Weyburn Beavers had a tough night at home, falling 9-3 to the Regina Red Sox. Ryan Dauphine and Anthony Cortese recorded RBIs, with Braden Maincourt scoring on a wild pitch for Weyburn's 3 runs. Their first home game after a weekend trip to Swift Current also saw the return of another Beavers veteran, Noah Brooks. The Beavers look to shake off the loss as the team takes a 2-day break before heading back on the road to Medicine Hat Saturday and Sunday, and returning home Monday to face the league-leading Moose Jaw Miller Express. Elsewhere in the Western Canadian Baseball League last night, the Saskatoon Berries took a 21-8 win over the Energy City Cactus Rats. The Fort McMurray Giants beat the Sylvan Lake Gulls 6-5. The Lethbridge Bulls fell 6-2 to the Okotoks Dogs. And the Medicine Hat Mavericks recorded a 15-10 win over the Swift Current 57s.
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1: A mix of sun and clouds in the sky this morning, with a slight chance of showers and risk of a thunderstorm. High 31. Clearing up later today before some clouds move in, with a slight chance of showers and risk of a thunderstorm overnight. Low 18. A mix of sun and clouds in the sky tomorrow, with a good chance of showers and risk of a thunderstorm early in the morning. Clearing up before noon with local smoke in the air and a high of 30. Sunshine on Saturday with a high of 36. More sun on Sunday with a high of 35. And Monday we'll see sun shining through the clouds with a slight chance of showers and high of 33. I'm Natasha Weeb. 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

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Dylan Fiesel, glad to be hanging out with you this Thursday morning. We'll be taking a look at what's up in Weyburn in just a moment. First, Stella Langley and Morgan Wallen, I Can't Love You Anymore. 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

0: 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I'm Dylan Fiesel.
1: What's up, paper? What's up?
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3: Temperatures building to a hot weekend forecasted for Weyburn. A mix of sun and clouds in the sky today with a slight chance of showers and risk of a thunderstorm this morning. High 31. Clearing up later today with some partly cloudy skies moving in tonight. A good chance of showers and risk of a thunderstorm overnight with a low of 18. A mix of sun and clouds in the sky tomorrow morning with a good chance of showers early on and risk of a thunderstorm. Clearing up by late morning with some local smoke in the air and a high of 30. And Saturday we'll see sunshine with a high of 36. 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

0: Valley and Fools on Country 106.7. Dylan Fiesel, just about 9 o'clock this Thursday morning. We'll have your full news, sports, and weather then. Kind of a cloudy start to the day. 16 degrees right now, but warming all the way up to 31 for the high. This kind of heat, we could see some thunderstorms kick up. In sports, the Weyburn Beavers were in action last night over at Tom Lang Park against the Regina Red Sox. The Red Sox would get the better half of the Beavers, though, as they would coast to a 9-3 victory. The Red Sox have been rolling. They've won 5 in a row. Beavers now a little bit of a break, as they'll be heading on the road this weekend to Medicine Hat to take on the Mavericks. And then they're back here in the Opportunity City on Monday, welcoming in the Moose Jaw Miller Express. 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
1: Good morning. I'm Natasha Weeb. The Seven Stars Wind Energy Project has received approval from the Rural Municipality of Griffin. The ARM approved the project's development permit on July 21st after the province approved its environmental impact statement. Enbridge says it has continued consulting with landowners, communities, and indigenous groups throughout the review process. The project is not yet under construction as Enbridge still needs to make a final investment decision. Saskatchewan continues to have one of the highest crime severity rates in the country. Larissa McEwen reports.
2: The Saskatchewan RCMP says targeted enforcement remains a key part of its strategy to reduce crime across the province. The update comes as new crime severity index figures show 60 of 84 RCMP detachment areas with populations over 1,000 rank above the Canadian average. Between April of 2025 and mid-July of this year, the Saskatchewan Enforcement Response Team carried out 410 deployments, including 164 in northern communities. Specialized teams focused on arresting prolific offenders, supporting frontline officers, and targeting organized crime linked to illegal drugs and firearms. The RCMP says additional crime statistics and updates on its enforcement efforts will be released in the coming days.
1: The city has announced a road closure on 4th Street between Cotto and Bison Avenue. Milling is currently underway as of yesterday, and paving is set to begin July 29th. Residents and drivers can expect a temporary road closure, and parking will not be permitted. The city says it will provide updates as the work progresses. Select Weyburn residents are taking part in the Canadian Health Measures Survey, which aims to track health trends across the country. Stephanie Lavoie with the survey says the appointments also give participants a chance to learn more about their own health.
3: Come and see us, have the questions. 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

0: and know that the information that we're gathering, how it's going to be used, and how they can benefit from the measures that they've had and the reports and the results that they're going to have after that.
1: The Mobile Examination Center will remain in Weyburn until August 26th, with appointments continuing for those who have been selected to participate. Southeast Saskatchewan could see another round of significant heat this week. Environment and Climate Change Canada meteorologist Janelle Gurgley says the weather pattern behind the heat will allow temperatures to build over several days.
2: We're looking at values above 30 for at least 3 consecutive days with similar overnight lows. But some of our long-range models at this time are showing that this could be a prolonged event even going into early mid-next week.
1: Gurgley says a heat warning may be issued if current forecast conditions hold. For these stories and more, visit discoverweyburn.com.
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1: The Weyburn Beavers had a tough night at home, falling 9-3 to the Regina Red Sox. Ryan Dauphine and Anthony Cortese recorded RBIs, with Braden Mayencourt scoring on a wild pitch for Weyburn's 3 runs. Their first home game after a weekend trip to Swift Current also saw the return of another Beavers veteran, Noah Brooks. The Beavers look to shake off the loss as the team takes a 2-day break before heading back on the road to Medicine Hat Saturday and Sunday and returning home Monday to face the league-leading Moose Jaw Miller Express. Elsewhere in the Western Canadian Baseball League last night, the Saskatoon Berries took a 21-8 win over the Energy City Cactus Rats. The Fort McMurray Giants beat the Sylvan Lake Gulls 6-5. The Lethbridge Bulls fell 6-2 to the Okotoks Dogs, and the Medicine Hat Mavericks recorded a 15-10 win over the Swift Current 57s. The Toronto Blue Jays dropped their third straight game Wednesday night, falling 4-2 to the Tampa Bay Rays. The Jays scored first on George Springer's RBI groundout in the opening inning,

0: Loss drops Toronto to 1-5 on its current home stand. They look to prevent a sweep tonight in their fourth and final game against the Rays. The game begins at 1 p.m. Catch all the action on Saskatchewan's home of Blue Jays baseball, AM 1190.
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0: A mix of sun and clouds in the sky this morning with a slight chance of showers and risk of a thunderstorm, high 31. Clearing up later today before some clouds move in with a slight chance of showers and risk of a thunderstorm overnight, low 18. A mix of sun and clouds in the sky tomorrow with a good chance of showers and risk of a thunderstorm early in the morning, clearing up before noon with local smoke in the air and a high of 30. Sunshine on Saturday with a high of 36. More sun on Sunday with a high of 35. And Monday we'll see sun shining through the clouds with a slight chance of showers and high of 33. I'm Natasha Weeb. 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

Alice Smith on Country 106.7. I'm Dylan Fiesel, and have you ever wondered why paper towels or toilet paper rolls have just the weirdest sizes of all time? You know, it says that there's 72 rolls in one roll. I wondered that too, so I wanted to figure out if there was an actual way to determine how much paper towel you're getting from a roll. And I think I found the answer. More on that in a moment. Here's Luke Combs, Be By You. It's on Country 106.7.

0: Evan Burison on Country 106.7. I'm Dylan Fiesel, and yesterday went grocery shopping and had to buy some paper towels. If you've ever bought in toilet paper or paper towels, you realize that the math makes no sense, right? Like 6 triple rolls is equal to 24 regular ones, or 12 is equal to 32. The math makes zero sense. And I was arguing with a fella in there, and we came up with a solution to it. Length. Measure by length. Yeah, if you rolled out all the paper towel in one straight line, how far does it go? Does it go 100 yards or 200 yards? And then you can just say thickness is like 1 ply, 2 ply, or 3 ply. Math doesn't always make sense, but we got to make that simpler in the grocery stores.
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4: Temperatures are heating up with a potential heat warning this weekend. A mix of sun and clouds in the sky today with a slight chance of showers and risk of a thunderstorm this morning. High 31. Clearing up tonight before partly cloudy skies move in with a good chance of showers and risk of a thunderstorm overnight. Low 18. Sun shining through the clouds tomorrow with a good chance of showers early in the morning with the risk of a thunderstorm. Clearing up before noon with some local smoke and a high of 30. And sunny skies on Saturday with a high of 36. I'm Natasha Weeb. 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

Aaron Pritchett and Dirt Road in them. It's on Country 106.7, 9:30 this Thursday morning. I'm Dylan Fiesel, warming up to 31 for our high today. And some new news coming out of the Enbridge Seven Stars Wind Energy Project. I'll let you know what's going on with that in a moment. First, here's John Morgan and Jason Aldean. Friends Like That. It's on Country 106.7.

0: Johnny Walker back to me. It's on Country 106.7. I'm Dylan Fiesel, and some new developing news coming out of the Enbridge Seven Stars Wind Energy Project. The RM of Griffin had their regular meeting back on Tuesday, and they approved a development permit before everything kind of came to a standstill because the RM of Griffin said that they didn't have the environmental paperwork, essentially. So Enbridge went and got the paperwork, gave it back to them, and RM of Griffin said, okay, yeah, no, that makes sense. So that is the developing story, I guess, in regards to that. 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
11: Temperatures building to a hot weekend forecasted for Weyburn. A mix of sun and clouds in the sky today with a slight chance of showers and risk of a thunderstorm this morning. High 31. Clearing up later today with some partly cloudy skies moving in tonight. A good chance of showers and risk of a thunderstorm overnight with a low of 18. A mix of sun and clouds in the sky tomorrow morning with a good

0: chance of showers early on and risk of a thunderstorm, clearing up by late morning with some local smoke in the air and a high of 30. And Saturday we'll see sunshine with a high of 36. Find the area's official forecast and stream us anywhere on the Discover Weyburn app. I'm Natasha Weeb. 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

0: The Recklaws and Dean Brody on Country 106.7. Dylan Fiesel, quarter to 10 this Thursday morning. We'll have your full news, sports, and weather at the top of the hour. 21 right now, warming up to 31 for the high. Still a few clouds in the sky, and with this heat and humidity, we could see some thunderstorms kick up from it. We had wonderful weather yesterday, though, for our Great Plains Taste of Summer Charity Barbecue. Thank you to everybody who came by, grabbed a hot dog or a hamburger, and supported the Salvation Army as we were able to raise $941. Hopefully the weather is just as good next Wednesday as we'll be grilling over at Memorial Park from 11:30 to 1:30, all in support of the Weyburn Youth Center. 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
1: Good morning. I'm Natasha Weeb. The Royal Municipality of Griffin has approved a development permit for Enbridge's proposed Seven Stars Wind Energy project. In a response from the company, Enbridge says the approval follows a provincial environmental review that looked at potential impacts on wildlife, land, water, and local communities. The company says it will still need to make a final investment decision before moving ahead with construction. Targeted enforcement remains a key part of reducing crime across the province. Larissa McEwen has the details.
2: The Saskatchewan RCMP says it's changing the way it delivers policing services in response to the province's high crime rates. Following the release of the 2025 Crime Severity Index, which places Saskatchewan well above the national average, the RCMP says it's testing new rotational drive-in policing models in northern communities. The approach is designed to improve staffing levels, strengthen police presence, and help retain experienced officers. The force is also investing in additional intelligence analysts and expanding targeted enforcement through the Saskatchewan Enforcement Response Team. Superintendent Amber Clark says RCMP is modernizing its approach to better combat crime and improve community safety.
1: The city has announced a road closure on 4th Street between Cotto and Bison Avenue. Milling is currently underway as of yesterday and paving is set to begin July 29th. Residents and drivers can expect a temporary road closure and parking will not be permitted. The city says it will provide updates as the work progresses. The Canadian Health Measures Survey is now underway in Weyburn, with a mobile examination center set up in the community as part of a national data collection effort. Stephanie Lavoie, a unit head with the survey, says the information collected can help shape future health research and decision making.
3: It's important as well to gather this information from our partners, our researchers that use this information to update guidelines, to really have an understanding of what is happening with our Canadian population and their health.
1: The survey has been conducted by Stats Canada since 2007, with sites moving across the country to capture information from different regions. Weyburn was selected as one of 16 locations for the current cycle, with the mobile clinic operating in the city until August 26th. Southeast Saskatchewan could see another round of significant heat this week. Environment Canada meteorologist Janelle Gurgley says the weather pattern behind the heat will allow temperatures to build over several days.
4: The overnight low is really the key here because it's not the peak temperature during the day that puts stress on the body. It's when you can't get the relief overnight. And then when you get that for consecutive days, it just puts prolonged stress on the body.
1: Gurgley says a heat warning may be issued if current forecast conditions hold. For these stories and more, visit discoverweyburn.com.
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1: The U15 Forge FC boys soccer team is just one day out from the Prairie Soccer League Provincials this weekend. They'll face Saskatoon Alliance Blue for the provincial title in an evenly matched game, with both teams taking 3-0 semifinal wins. Assistant coach Rob Jordan says they're confident heading into the game.
5: It's not a team of individuals. We are a great unit. We pride ourselves on that, on forging that great unit from a bunch of individuals. So I know if we bring everything we can to the table and our strength and our grittiness and our skill, it is going to be a battle.
1: Fans are encouraged to attend the game at Mosaic Stadium tomorrow at 5 p.m. The winner will make their way to Surrey, BC this October for Nationals. The Weyburn Beavers had a tough night at home, falling 9-3 to the Regina Red Sox. Ryan Dauphine and Anthony Cortese recorded RBIs, with Braden Maincourt scoring on a wild pitch for Weyburn's 3 runs. Their first home game after a weekend trip to Swift Current also saw the return of another Beavers veteran, Noah Brooks. The Beavers look to shake off the loss as the team takes a 2-day break before heading back on the road to Medicine Hat Saturday and Sunday, and returning home Monday to face the league-leading Moose Jaw Miller Express. Elsewhere in the Western Canadian Baseball League last night, the Saskatoon Berries took a 21-8 win over the Energy City Cactus Rats. The Fort McMurray Giants beat the Sylvan Lake Gulls 6-5. The Lethbridge Bulls fell 6-2 to the Okotoks Dogs. And the Medicine Hat Mavericks recorded a 15-10 win over the Swift Current 57s.
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1: A mix of sun and clouds in the sky this morning, with a slight chance of showers and risk of a thunderstorm. High 31. Clearing up later today before some

0: Clouds move in with a slight chance of showers and risk of a thunderstorm overnight. Low 18. A mix of sun and clouds in the sky tomorrow with a good chance of showers and risk of a thunderstorm early in the morning. Clearing up before noon with local smoke in the air and a high of 30. Sunshine on Saturday with a high of 36. More sun on Sunday with a high of 35. And Monday we'll see sun shining through the clouds with a slight chance of showers and high of 33. I'm Natasha Weeb. 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

Morgan Griffiths on Country 106.7. I'm Dylan Fiesel, and if you're cruising through the Opportunity City, you may want to avoid 4th Street. City of Weyburn doing some construction between Cotto Avenue and Bison Avenue as they are repaving that. So ripping it up, doing some milling, and paving will begin next week. So looks like 4th Street is going to be closed for the next couple of weeks. Of course, we have all the updates on discoverweyburn.com or the free Discover Weyburn app. Let's get back to music. One of my favorites from Deanna Carter, Strawberry Wine. 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
6: Temperatures are heating up with a potential heat warning this weekend. A mix of sun and clouds in the sky today with a slight chance of showers and risk of a thunderstorm this morning. High 31. Clearing up tonight before partly cloudy skies move in with a good chance of showers and risk of a thunderstorm overnight. Low 18. Sun shining through the clouds tomorrow with a good chance of showers early in the morning with the risk of a thunderstorm. Clearing up before noon with some local smoke and a high of 30. And sunny skies on Saturday with a high of 36. I'm Natasha Weeb. 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
1: Sunshine, dirt roads, and strong coffee. 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

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I'm Dylan Fiesel, warming up to 31 for the high today. We could see some thunderstorms kick up with this kind of heat, as it's only going to get hotter as the week rolls on. 30 tomorrow, then 36 on Saturday, and 35 on Sunday. Yeah, we could see some serious heat warnings, so make sure to stay cool, stay hydrated, and stay close to an air conditioning unit. 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
9: Temperatures building to a hot weekend forecasted for Weyburn. A mix of sun and clouds in the sky today with a slight chance of showers and risk of a thunderstorm this morning. High 31. Clearing up later today with some partly cloudy skies moving in tonight. A good chance of showers and risk of a thunderstorm overnight with a low of 18. A mix of sun and clouds in the sky tomorrow morning with a good chance of showers early on and risk of a thunderstorm. Clearing up by late morning with some local smoke in the air and a high of 30. And Saturday we'll see sunshine with a high of 36. Find the area's official forecast and stream us anywhere on the Discover Weyburn app. I'm Natasha Weeb. 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

0: From Hudson Bay, Saskatchewan, it's Kalsi Kulik on Country 106.7. Quarter to 11 this Thursday, I'm Dylan Fiesel. We'll have your full news, sports, and weather at the top of the hour. 31 for our high today. We could see some thunderstorms kick up from this kind of heat, though. It was kind of a cloudy morning so far. Hopefully the weather clears up, though, for the U15 Forge FC Boys soccer team, as they'll be battling for a provincial title this weekend. It features a few players from right here in the Opportunity City. They won the semifinals this last weekend, and they'll be competing Friday night at Mosaic Stadium in Regina. Yeah, quite the venue. And then, of course, whoever is the winner is going to be heading to Surrey, British Columbia in October for Nationals. 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
2: The RCMP addressing Saskatchewan's rising crime severity index, and a look at a potential heat wave moving through this week. 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
1: Good morning. I'm Natasha Weeb.
2: The proposed Seven Stars Wind Energy Project has received approval from the Rural Municipality of Griffin. The RM approved a development permit for the project on July 21st, following provincial approval of its environmental impact statement. Enbridge says the approvals are important steps for the project, but a final investment decision is still needed before construction can begin. The RCMP changing the delivery of policing services in response to high crime rates. Larissa McEwen has the details.
3: Saskatchewan continues to have one of the highest crime severity rates in the country. New figures from the Canadian Centre for Justice and Community Safety Statistics show Saskatchewan's 2025 crime severity index sits at 146.64, nearly double the national average of 75.01. Among RCMP jurisdictions with populations over 1,000, 60 of 84 detachment areas ranked above the national index. 11 of those recorded crime severity scores more than 10 times the Canadian average, with 25 of those detachments located in northern Saskatchewan. The RCMP says it's responding by modernizing policing, expanding intelligence-led investigations, and increasing targeted enforcement efforts across the province.
2: The city has announced a road closure on 4th Street between Cotto and Bison Avenue. Milling is currently underway as of yesterday, and paving is set to begin July 29th. Residents and drivers can expect a temporary road closure, and parking will not be permitted. The city says it will provide updates as the work progresses. The Canadian Health Measure Survey is now underway in Weyburn, with a mobile examination center set up in the community until August 26th. The survey has been running since 2007 and tracks health trends across Canada over time. Stephanie Lavoie, a unit head with the survey, explains another part of the process.
4: So results are returned back to respondents. There's a portal that they can access once they're here after they've completed their questionnaire. And over time, as results are being tested and returned back to Statistics Canada and verified and all that, then they're posted on the portal where respondents can access and see what their values or results are.
2: The current cycle includes 16 sites across Canada, with Weyburn selected as one of the locations. Temperatures are expected to rise through the week, with hot conditions set to continue into the weekend. Environment and Climate Change Canada meteorologist Janelle Gurgley says the change in the weather pattern is behind the upcoming warm-up.
5: So it's in what we call an upper ridge that's moving into the prairies and will build throughout the week going into the weekend. Oftentimes that leads to less cloud cover and more solar radiation reaching the surface. And then over multiple consecutive days, that heat is able to build under the ridge.
2: She says residents should keep an eye on the forecast as a heat event develops. For these stories and more, visit discoverweyburn.com.
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2: The Weyburn Beavers had a tough night at home, falling 9-3 to the Regina Red Sox. Ryan Dauphine and Anthony Cortese recorded RBIs, with Braden Maincourt scoring on a wild pitch for Weyburn's three runs. Their first home game after a weekend trip to Swift Current also saw the return of another Beavers veteran, Noah Brooks. The Beavers look to shake off the loss as the team takes a two-day break before heading back on the road to Medicine Hat Saturday and Sunday and returning home Monday to face the league-leading Moose Jaw Miller Express. Elsewhere in the Western Canadian Baseball League last night, the Saskatoon Berries took a 21-8 win over the Energy City Cactus Rats. The Fort McMurray Giants beat the Sylvan Lake Gulls 6-5. The Lethbridge Bulls fell 6-2 to the Okotoks Dogs, and the Medicine Hat Mavericks recorded a 15-10 win over the Swift Current 57s. The Toronto Blue Jays dropped their third straight game Wednesday night, falling 4-2 to the Tampa Bay Rays. The Jays scored first on George Springer's RBI groundout in the opening inning, but the Rays answered with four unanswered runs, including a three-run sixth inning. Alejandro Kirk provided Toronto's final run with a solo home run in the seventh, but the Blue Jays couldn't mount a comeback. The loss drops Toronto to 1-5 on its current home stand. They look to prevent a sweep tonight in their fourth and final game against the Rays. The game begins at 1 p.m. Catch all the action on Saskatchewan's home of Blue Jays baseball, AM 1190.
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2: A mix of sun and clouds in the sky this morning, with a slight chance of showers and risk of a thunderstorm. High 30.

0: 1. Clearing up later today before some clouds move in with a slight chance of showers and risk of a thunderstorm overnight. Low 18. A mix of sun and clouds in the sky tomorrow with a good chance of showers and risk of a thunderstorm early in the morning. Clearing up before noon with local smoke in the air and a high of 30. Sunshine on Saturday with a high of 36. More sun on Sunday with a high of 35. And Monday we'll see sun shining through the clouds with a slight chance of showers and high of 33. I'm Natasha Weeb. 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

Tay Day. That's going to leave a memory. It's on Country 106.7. I'm Dylan Fiesel, and if you're cruising through the Opportunity City, you may want to avoid 4th Street. City of Weyburn doing some construction from Cotto Avenue to Bison Avenue, as they'll be repaving it, so it'll be closed for the next couple of weeks. Of course, make sure to follow all the signage, and we'll have updates on discoverweyburn.com. Let's get back to the music. 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
8: Temperatures are heating up with a potential heat warning this weekend. A mix of sun and clouds in the sky today with a slight chance of showers and risk of a thunderstorm this morning. High 31. Clearing up tonight before partly cloudy skies move in with a good chance of showers and risk of a thunderstorm overnight. Low 18. Sun shining through the clouds tomorrow with a good chance of showers early in the morning with the risk of a thunderstorm. Clearing up before noon with some local smoke and a high of 30. And sunny skies on Saturday with a high of 36. I'm Natasha Weeb. 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
6: Temperatures building to a hot weekend forecasted for Weyburn. A mix of sun and clouds in the sky today with a slight chance of showers and risk of a thunderstorm this morning. High 31. Clearing up later today with some partly cloudy skies moving in tonight. A good chance of showers and risk of a thunderstorm overnight with a low of 18. A mix of sun and clouds in the sky tomorrow morning with a good chance of showers early on and risk of a thunderstorm. Clearing up by late morning with some local smoke in the air and a high of 30. And Saturday we'll see sunshine with a high of 36. Find the area's official forecast

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0: Walker and A Beautiful Life. It's on Country 106.7. I'm Dylan Fiesel, and that is all the time that I have for today. Thank you so much, though, for having myself and the best country music right alongside you this Thursday morning. Tank Montana is filling in for Sharon Church this week. He'll keep those tunes going into the afternoon with Madeline Merlo and The Middle of the Bed in a moment. I'll be back on tomorrow morning, ready to do it all again. Have a terrific rest of your Thursday. Try and stay cool out in this heat. For yours truly, Dylan Fiesel, take care.
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2: The arm of Griffin has approved a development permit for Enbridge's Seven Stars Wind Energy Project, plus crop development continues at a near-normal pace across southeast Saskatchewan. These stories and more in just a few moments. 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
3: A spokesperson for Manitoba Agriculture says crops have been taking advantage of the hotter weather this past week. Oilseed specialist Sonia Wilson made that comment after releasing this week's crop report.
4: With the heat that we've had, we're seeing really rapid growth in corn in general, and most of it is between the V10 to V12 stages, with the earliest fields beginning to tassel. In terms of canola, we're in very different stages across the province. But generally, most fields, especially with the heat, are between bolting and flowering stage, with some fields past flowering and being fully potted and most of those flowers dropping off.
3: Wilson says soybean plants are flowering across the province, while sunflowers are generally at the R3 to R5 stage. She notes the areas of Manitoba where crops are currently looking the best include parts of the central and southwest regions that did not receive the very intense rainfall. For Golden West, I'm Shannon Duick.
5: 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Up for auction are over 50 hopper bottom grain bins and aeration fans, versatile 535 and 2425 four-wheel drive tractors, New Holland CR8090 combine, two Westward M150 swathers with low, low hours, plus a whole lot more. Bidding closes on the Olsen Brothers auction in Radville this Thursday, July 23rd, at 10 a.m.
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1: Good afternoon. I'm Larissa McEwen. The rural municipality of Griffin has approved a development permit for Enbridge's Seven Stars Wind Energy Project. The decision came during the RM's regular council meeting on July 21st, following discussion of the application and a recent

0: submission from Enbridge. The RM says council concerns, including those related to road construction and reclamation, were addressed in the revised submission. The motion passed with 4 council members voting in favor, 2 opposed, and 1 abstaining. The approval includes conditions that must be met as the project moves forward. The Saskatchewan RCMP responding to a recent spike in collision fatalities. Natasha Weep reports.
1: Saskatchewan RCMP are raising the alarm after a sharp increase in deadly crashes on provincial roads this summer. Between July 10th and 21st, RCMP responded to 12 fatal collisions that claimed the lives of 17 people. Police say alcohol or drugs were a contributing factor in half of those crashes. Since June 1st, RCMP have investigated 23 fatal collisions, resulting in 27 deaths. That's a 77% increase in fatal crashes and more than double the number of lives lost compared to the same period last year. RCMP are reminding drivers that seatbelts, speeding, impairment, and distracted driving remain the leading causes of fatal collisions, and they're urging everyone to make safe choices before getting behind the wheel.
0: 4th Street between Cotto Avenue and Bison Avenue is closed as roadwork continues. Milling is currently underway with paving scheduled to begin July 29th. Residents and drivers in the area should expect temporary access restrictions with no parking permitted during the work. The city says updates will be provided as the project progresses.

0: Provincial crop report shows crop development in southeast Saskatchewan remains close to normal thanks to adequate moisture conditions throughout much of the growing season. Fall cereals are among the furthest along, with 92% of acres rated at normal development stages. Perennial and annual forages are also progressing well, with 84% of crops at normal stages. Oilseeds and spring cereals continue to have the highest percentage of acres behind normal development. Producers are also continuing to monitor fields for insects and disease, with some applying fungicides where needed.
1: Braden King brought a Weyburn connection to Country Thunder Saskatchewan this year, taking the stage as a headliner at the festival. He says the experience exceeded his expectations.
2: Sometimes there's a bit of a imposter syndrome, I guess, of like, am I supposed to be here? And then as soon as I walked out on that stage and people were just cheering and everything, it exceeded every expectation. And all of those like feelings that you have before a show kind of wash away.
1: King is now looking ahead to more tour dates, with a headline tour expected to include a stop in Weyburn. For these stories and more, visit discoverweyburn.com.
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1: Hockey Weyburn and Estevan Minor Hockey are teaming up at the U15AA level for the upcoming season. Players who want to try out for U15AA will need to complete the registration through Estevan Minor Hockey. Those selected to the team will remain registered with Estevan for the season, while players who are not selected will then register with Hockey Weyburn. The two organizations say the move is part of their continued efforts to provide opportunities for young hockey players in the region. The U15 Forge FC Boys soccer team is preparing for the Prairie Soccer League Provincial Final this weekend. After a quick turnaround from the semifinal, the team has been focused on getting ready for the championship match while managing limited practice time due to players coming from several communities. Forge FC has already faced their final opponent twice this season, setting up a familiar matchup for the provincial title. The Toronto Blue Jays are back in action this afternoon as they take on the Tampa Bay Rays at Rogers Centre. The Jays will be looking for a strong performance as they continue their homestand against an American League East rival. The game gets underway just after 1 p.m. You can catch all the action on Saskatchewan's home of Blue Jays baseball, AM 1190.
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1: Mostly sunny today with a high of 31, a risk of showers or storms overnight with a low of 18. Friday brings another chance of showers and a high of 30. The heat continues into the weekend with highs near 35 for both Saturday and Sunday. Monday reaches 33 with a chance of showers. 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

Good afternoon, I'm Tank Montana. Hope you're having a great Thursday. Stella Lefty on the way for you. And here's Garth Brooks and Unanswered Prayers.

0: It's Stella Lefty and Boston on your Thursday afternoon. How you doing? It's Tank Montana. Hope you're having a fantastic week, especially if you're on a holiday for the week. I know the kids are off for the summer, but there's nothing better than when you get that week off as well, or a couple of weeks, or maybe you got relatives visiting. I hope that's going well. On the way for you, the James Barker Band, as well as Tyler Joe Miller and John Party coming up for you next.
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2: Summer heat returns to the region as we head toward the weekend. Today brings sunshine with a high of 31. Showers or storms are possible overnight, with Friday reaching 30 and another chance of showers. Saturday then heats up with a high of 35. Stay weather ready, stream us anywhere by downloading the Discover Weyburn app. I'm Larissa McEwen.
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It's the James Barker Band and Meet Your Mama. Good afternoon. I'm Tank Montana. Hope you're having a fantastic Thursday and a great week. Morgan Wallen's Don't We on the way for you, as well as Haley Benedict. And here's Tyler Joe Miller's Under the Influence.

0: It's Megan Maroney, currently on her North American tour, and a lot of country stars all touring Europe this year. A lot of stars heading over to Norway and Sweden, playing Germany and the Netherlands. Megan Maroney is going to be in Europe throughout the month of September with shows including Paris, London, Manchester, Glasgow, and she'll wrap up her tour October 1st in Belfast. If you'd like more information about her shows, check out MeganMaroney.com.
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8: A warm-up is on the way as temperatures rise through the end of the week. A high of 31 today with plenty of sunshine, a chance of showers or storms overnight with a low of 18. Friday brings another chance of showers and a high of 30, with temperatures climbing to 35 on Saturday. Sun or storm, find the area's official forecast and stream us anywhere on the Discover Weyburn app. I'm Larissa McEwen.
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0: How you doing? I'm Tank Montana. This is Today in Country Music History for July 23rd. Born on this date in 1971, a huge happy birthday to Alison Maria Krause. She released her first solo album in 1987 and then was invited to join the band with which she still performs, Alison Krause and Union Station. And on this date in 1999, Stones guitarist Keith Richards appeared on stage with Willie Nelson at a concert in Connecticut. That's Today in Country Music History.
1: 1999. Yeah, 1999. 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
1: Good afternoon. I'm Larissa McEwen. The rural municipality of Griffin has approved a development permit for Enbridge's Seven Stars Wind Energy Project. The RM says the Reeve Council reviewed the application during their regular meeting on July 21st, including a resubmission from Enbridge. According to the RM, some concerns raised during the review process were addressed, particularly around road construction and reclamation plans. The permit was approved following discussion, with the decision including conditions that must be met as the project moves forward. The RM says those conditions are intended to ensure the development follows municipal expectations, regulatory requirements, and restoration commitments. A rise in fatal vehicle collisions prompting response from the RCMP. Natasha Weeb has more.
2: Saskatchewan RCMP are asking drivers to slow down and make safer decisions after a deadly stretch on provincial highways. From July 10th to 21st, officers responded to 12 fatal crashes that killed 17 people in communities across Saskatchewan. Since June 1st, RCMP have investigated 23 fatal collisions resulting in 27 deaths. Police say the number of fatal crashes is already well above last year's total for the same period, with impairment becoming an increasing concern. RCMP say the same four factors continue to contribute to most deadly collisions: failing to wear a seatbelt, speeding, impaired driving, and distracted driving. They're urging everyone to make safe choices every time they get behind the wheel.
1: A section of 4th Street between Cotto Avenue and Bison Avenue is closed while road improvements take place. Milling is currently underway, with paving set to begin July 29th. Drivers and residents in the area should expect temporary disruptions, with parking not permitted during the project. The city says further updates will be shared as the work progresses. Some parts of southeast Saskatchewan saw significant rainfall over the past week, while warmer conditions continue to reduce moisture concerns across the region. Discover Weyburn's Dylan Fiesel reports.
3: The Bean Fayd area received the highest rainfall total this past week at 126 millimeters, while Lampman recorded 48 millimeters. Other areas, including Big Beaver and Rokenville, also received rainfall, with some locations experiencing minor to moderate flooding. However, the warmer weather has helped reduce surplus moisture conditions. The province says cropland topsoil moisture in southeast Saskatchewan is now 7% surplus, 87% adequate, and 6% short. Hayland and pasture moisture conditions remain mostly adequate as producers continue with field work.
1: Braden King says his Country Thunder Saskatchewan performance was a reflection of the support he has received throughout his career.
4: It wasn't just a win for me and my team that night. I feel like there was a lot of Sask pride in the crowd, that they're like, this guy grew up where we grew up, you know? So I don't know. I think that's a big part of it and why they were so welcoming to us.
1: King has been busy this summer with backyard shows and says he's looking ahead to announcing new tour dates in August. For these stories and more, visit discoverweyburn.com.
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1: The U15 Forge FC Boys Soccer Team is hoping to bring home a provincial championship this weekend. The final will take place Friday, July 25th at Mosaic Stadium in Regina, with the winner advancing to Nationals in Surrey, BC this October. The team is encouraging friends, family, and soccer supporters to attend and help cheer them on as they compete for the title. Hockey Weyburn and Estevan Minor Hockey are joining forces at the U15AA level for the upcoming season. Players interested in trying out for U15AA will need to register through Estevan Minor Hockey. Those selected to the team will remain registered with Estevan, while players not selected will then register with Hockey Weyburn. The partnership brings together players from both communities as they prepare for the upcoming minor hockey season. The Toronto Blue Jays continue their series with the Tampa Bay Rays this afternoon at Rogers Center. Toronto will be looking for a strong performance against its American League East rival. The game gets underway just after 1 p.m. You can catch all the action on Saskatchewan's home of Blue Jays baseball, AM 1190.
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1: Mostly sunny today with a high of 31, a risk of showers or storms overnight with a low of 18. Friday brings another chance of showers and a high of 30. The heat continues into the weekend with highs near 35 for both Saturday and Sunday. Monday reaches 33 with a chance of showers. 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

Thursday afternoon with Tank Montana and Tay Bay's Good Jeans. How you doing? Hope you're having a fantastic day. Dean Brody on the way for you, as well as Tucker Wetmore. And just ahead of Nate Holler, here's Honeymooner Taylor Swift.

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0: 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We bring the game. You bring the hot dogs and peanuts.
1: Got him! And strikes out Cody Bellinger, and the Blue Jays have done it.
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3: Summer heat returns to the region as we head toward the weekend. Today brings sunshine with a high of 31. Showers or storms are possible overnight, with Friday reaching 30 and another chance of showers. Saturday then heats up with a high of 35. Stay weather ready, stream us anywhere by downloading the Discover Weyburn app. I'm Larissa McEwen.
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It's Dean Brody's Dirt Road Scholar on your Thursday afternoon. I'm Tank Montana with Bailey Zimmerman on the way for you, as well as Tennille Towns. And here's 3, 2, 1. It's Tucker Wetmore.

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10: A warm-up is on the way as temperatures rise through the end of the week. A high of 31 today with plenty of sunshine, a chance of showers or storms overnight with a low of 18. Friday brings another chance of showers and a high of 30, with temperatures climbing to 35 on Saturday. Sun or storm, find the area's official forecast and stream us anywhere on the Discover Weyburn app.

0: Luke Bryan. How you doing? It's Tank Montana. Busy week in CFL games with a game every day starting today until Sunday. Edmonton, one of the best teams in the CFL, taking on Saskatchewan tonight. Calgary heads to Winnipeg on Friday. The Argos are in BC on Saturday. And then Sunday night, the Ticats will visit the Alouettes in Montreal.
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1: Good afternoon. I'm Laris McEwen. A development permit has been approved for the Seven Stars Wind Energy Project after a review by the Rural Municipality of Griffin. Council discussed the Enbridge application and revised submission during its regular meeting on July 21st. The RM says the changes submitted by Enbridge address some outstanding concerns, and the approval comes with conditions tied to the project's development and site restoration. The decision passed with four council members voting in favor, two opposed, and one abstaining. The RM says the conditions are intended to ensure the project moves forward in accordance with municipal expectations and applicable regulations. The Saskatchewan RCMP urging safe driving after a concerning spike in fatal vehicle collisions. Natasha Weeb has the details.
2: Saskatchewan RCMP say impaired driving continues to be a growing factor in fatal crashes across the province. Officers responded to 12 deadly collisions between July 10th and 21st, with 17 people losing their lives. Police say alcohol or drugs played a role in six of those crashes. So far this year, 52% of fatal collisions investigated by RCMP have involved alcohol or drugs, compared to 35% during the same period last year. Inspector Lee Nelson says these aren't just statistics. They represent lives lost and families forever changed. RCMP are reminding motorists to never drive impaired, buckle up, obey speed limits, and avoid distractions every time they hit the road.
1: Roadwork is underway on 4th Street between Cottawa Avenue and Bison Avenue, with the area

0: closed to traffic. Milling has begun and paving is expected to start July 29th. No parking will be permitted in the work area and residents and drivers should expect temporary access restrictions. The city says updates will be provided as the work continues. Hang operations are moving ahead across southeast Saskatchewan, with producers making progress despite some challenges in the field. Discover Weyburn's Dylan Fiesel reports.
1: The latest crop report shows 18% of hay in southeast Saskatchewan has now been baled or wrapped up as silage. Another 33% has been cut and is waiting to be baled, while 49% remains standing as producers continue working through the season. Hay quality continues to be rated highly, with 24% considered excellent, 70% good, and 6% fair. Producers are also reporting some crop damage from gophers, heat, wind, flooding, and cabbage seed pod weevil, while continuing to monitor fields for disease and pest pressure. Spraying for insects and disease remains ongoing in some areas as farmers work to protect their crops through the growing season.
0: After a big summer, including a headlining performance at Country Thunder, Braden King is also celebrating success on the radio charts.
2: My latest single just hit top 40 on Canadian country radio, and it's climbing, which is really crazy. There's so many stations that have added it, and it's really cool to see it climb in the charts. So that'll be some exciting stuff for us, how high we can climb on the chart with We Got Beer.
0: He says the goal now is to keep building on that momentum as he continues to grow his audience. For these stories and more, visit discoverweyburn.com.
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0: Hockey Weyburn and Estevan Minor Hockey are teaming up at the U15AA level for the upcoming season. Players who want to try out for U15AA will need to complete the registration through Estevan Minor Hockey. Those selected to the team will remain registered with Estevan for the season, while players who are not selected will then register with Hockey Weyburn. The two organizations say the move is part of their continued efforts to provide opportunities for young hockey players in the region. The U15 Forge FC Boys soccer team is preparing for the Prairie Soccer League Provincial Final this weekend. After a quick turnaround from the semifinal, the team has been focused on getting ready for the championship match while managing limited practice time due to players coming from several communities. Forge FC has already faced their final opponent twice this season, setting up a familiar matchup for the provincial title. The Toronto Blue Jays are back in action this afternoon as they take on the Tampa Bay Rays at Rogers Centre. The Jays will be looking for a strong performance as they continue their homestand against an American League East rival. That game is now underway. You can catch all the action on Saskatchewan's home of Blue Jays baseball, AM 1190.
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0: Mostly sunny today with a high of 31, a risk of showers or storms overnight with a low of 18. Friday brings another chance of showers and a high of 30. The heat continues into the weekend with highs near 35 for both Saturday and Sunday. Monday reaches 33 with a chance of showers. 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

It's Della Smith and Good Time Goes, as well as Jackson Dean. How you doing? I'm Tank Montana, on the way for you, Shania Twain, as well as Jason Aldean. And here's Jody Messina's Heads Carolina, Tails California.

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5: Summer heat returns to the region as we head toward the weekend. Today brings sunshine with a high of 31. Showers or storms are possible overnight, with Friday reaching 30 and another chance of showers. Saturday then heats up with a high of 35. Stay weather ready. 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

It's Shania Twain on your Thursday afternoon. It's Tank Montana. Her new album gets released on Friday called Little Miss Twain. She says it's a love letter to Northern Ontario. She said, when I was in that little town of Timmins years ago, I just wanted to get out. We all want to. We all want to go out and to discover the world. And I did that. But then she said, at some point, I realized that, well, I actually love where I'm from. Twain, the queen of country pop, has earned 5 Grammys and sold more than 100 million albums. Little Miss Twain comes out on Friday.

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6: A warm-up is on the way as temperatures rise through the end of the week. A high of 31 today with plenty of sunshine, a chance of showers or storms overnight with a low of 18. Friday brings another chance of showers and a high of 30, with temperatures climbing to 35 on Saturday. Sun or storm, find the area's official forecast and stream us anywhere on the Discover Weyburn app. I'm Larissa McEwen.
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0: It's Tyler, Joe Miller, as well as Carter, Faith, and Betty, and we got to ask Carter, where did the song come from, and is it about heartbreak?
1: Well, I did get cheated on, so I had those feelings. I was like, oh my God, and I was sick of writing sad, emotional songs about it, to be honest, and I remembered this time that I was at a truck stop, and I met this old lady with a chihuahua, and the chihuahua was named Betty, and had painted nails and a pink collar, and I was like, if that dog was a person, she would have taken my man. Like, that is Jolene in a dog, you know?
0: That's Carter Faith and Blake Shelton. It's coming up next.
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3: Saskatchewan RCMP are responding to a recent rise in fatal collisions. 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
1: Good afternoon. I'm Larissa McEwen. The rural municipality of Griffin has approved a development permit for Enbridge's Seven Stars Wind Energy Project. The decision came during the RM's regular council meeting on July 21st, following discussion of the application and a resubmission from Enbridge. The RM says council concerns, including those related to road construction and reclamation, were addressed in the revised submission. The motion passed with four council members voting in favor, two opposed, and one abstaining. The approval includes conditions that must be met as the project moves forward. The Saskatchewan RCMP responding to a recent spike in collision fatalities. Natasha Weeb reports.
2: Saskatchewan RCMP are raising the alarm after a sharp increase in deadly crashes on provincial roads this summer. Between July 10th and 21st, RCMP responded to 12 fatal collisions that claimed the lives of 17 people. Police say alcohol or drugs were a contributing factor in half of those crashes. Since June 1st, RCMP have investigated 23 fatal collisions resulting in 27 deaths. That's a 77% increase in fatal crashes and more than double the number of lives lost compared to the same period last year. RCMP are reminding drivers that seatbelts, speeding, impairment, and distracted driving remain the leading causes of fatal collisions, and they're urging everyone to make safe choices before getting behind the wheel.
1: 4th Street between Cotto Avenue and Bison Avenue is closed as roadwork continues. Milling is currently underway with paving scheduled to begin July 29th. Residents and drivers in the area should expect temporary access restrictions with no parking permitted during the work. The city says updates will be provided as the project progresses. Crop development remains near normal across southeast Saskatchewan, with most fields continuing to progress through the growing season. Discover Weyburn's Dylan Fiesel has more.
3: The latest provincial crop report shows crop development in southeast Saskatchewan remains close to normal thanks to adequate moisture conditions throughout much of the growing season. Fall cereals are among the furthest along, with 92% of acres rated at normal development stages. Perennial and annual forages are also progressing well, with 84% of crops at normal stages. Oil seeds and spring cereals continue to have the highest percentage of acres behind normal development. Producers are also continuing to monitor fields for insects and disease, with some

0: applying fungicides where needed.
1: Braden King brought a Weyburn connection to Country Thunder Saskatchewan this year, taking the stage as a headliner at the festival. He says the experience exceeded his expectations.
2: Sometimes there's a bit of a imposter syndrome, I guess, of like, am I supposed to be here? And then as soon as I walked out on that stage and people were just cheering and everything, it exceeded every expectation. And all of those like feelings that you have before a show kind of wash away.
1: King is now looking ahead to more tour dates, with a headline tour expected to include a stop in Weyburn. 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
1: The U15 Forge FC boys soccer team is hoping to bring home a provincial championship this weekend. The final will take place Friday, July 25th at Mosaic Stadium in Regina, with the winner advancing to nationals in Surrey, BC this October. The team is encouraging friends, family, and soccer supporters to attend and help cheer them on as they compete for the title. Hockey Weyburn and Estevan Minor Hockey are joining forces at the U15AA level for the upcoming season. Players interested in trying out for U15AA will need to register through Estevan Minor Hockey. Those selected to the team will remain registered with Estevan, while players not selected will then register with Hockey Weyburn. The partnership brings together players from both communities as they prepare for the upcoming minor hockey season.
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1: Mostly sunny today with a high of 31, a risk of showers or storms overnight with a low of 18. Friday brings another chance of showers and a high of 30. The heat continues into the weekend with highs near 35 for both Saturday and Sunday. Monday reaches 33 with a chance of showers. 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

It's Tenille Ards and Don't Ruin Flowers on your Thursday afternoon. How you doing? I'm Tank Montana. Ella Langley and Morgan Wallen on the way for you in a story of how she had a wardrobe malfunction this past weekend. And here's George Strait's Amarillo by Morning.

0: It's Ella Langley and Morgan Wallen, and Ella currently opening for Morgan Wallen on his U.S. tour, and she had a wardrobe malfunction this past weekend in Baltimore, where her red dress unzipped from top to bottom, but she was able to quickly throw on a Baltimore Ravens football jersey, a jersey that happened to have her name on it, and everything went back to normal, and the show continued on.
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1: 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Two Westward M150 Swathers with low hours. Plus a whole lot more. Bidding closes on the Olsen Brothers auction in Radville this Thursday, July 23rd at 10 a.m.
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5: Summer heat returns to the region as we head toward the weekend. Today brings sunshine with a high of 31. Showers or storms are possible overnight, with Friday reaching 30 and another chance of showers. Saturday then heats up with a high of 35. Stay weather ready, stream us anywhere by downloading the Discover Weyburn app. I'm Larissa McEwen.
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It's Brett Kissel and another one, as well as Sam Hunt and Body Like a Back Road. How you doing? I'm Tank Montana. Luke Combs on the way for you, as well as Dustin Lynch. And here's High Valley and Fools.

0: It's Dustin Lynch and Jelly Roll. How you doing? It's Tank Montana. Luke Combs on the way for you. He has been entertaining hundreds of thousands of people on his European tour. This is a guy who never thought he'd really get anywhere because he just said, look, I'm just a typical kind of guy. I don't have the Hollywood country star great looks. He goes, but I am 100% country, which he knew he had to work harder than anyone else. And now he's playing to hundreds of thousands of people. He'll wrap up his European tour this week in Scotland and then three shows at Wembley Stadium in London.
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7: 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Versatile 535 and 2425 four-wheel drive tractors, New Holland CR8090 combine, two Westward M150 swathers with low, low hours, plus a whole lot more. Bidding closes on the Olsen Brothers auction in Radville this Thursday, July 23rd at 10 a.m.
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12: A warm-up is on the way as temperatures rise through the end of the week. A high of 31 today with plenty of sunshine, a chance of showers or storms overnight with a low of 18. Friday brings another chance of showers and a high of 30, with temperatures climbing to 35 on Saturday. Sun or storm, find the area's official forecast and stream us anywhere on the Discover Weyburn app. I'm Larissa McEwen.
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1: It's Dean Brody, Thursday afternoon with Tank Montana. I hope you're having a fantastic day and a great week. I got Della Smith and Side Effects on the way for you, and Tucker Wetmore's Brunette coming up for you next.
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1: Good afternoon, I'm Larissa McEwen. The rural municipality of Griffin has approved a development permit for Enbridge's Seven Stars Wind Energy Project. The RM says the Reeve and Council reviewed the application during their regular meeting on July 21st, including a resubmission from Enbridge. According to the RM, some concerns raised during the review process were addressed, particularly around road construction and reclamation plans. The permit was approved following discussion, with the decision including conditions that must be met as the project moves forward. The RM says those conditions are intended to ensure the development follows municipal expectations, regulatory requirements, and restoration commitments. A rise in fatal vehicle collisions prompting response from the RCMP. Natasha Weeb has more.
2: Saskatchewan RCMP are asking drivers to slow down and make safer decisions after a deadly stretch on provincial highways. From July 10th to 21st, officers responded to 12 fatal crashes that killed 17 people in communities across Saskatchewan. Since June 1st, RCMP have investigated 23 fatal collisions resulting in 27 deaths. Police say the number of fatal crashes is already well above last year's total for the same period, with impairment becoming an increasing concern. RCMP say the same four factors continue to contribute to most deadly collisions: failing to wear a seatbelt, speeding, impaired driving, and distracted driving. They're urging everyone to make safe choices every time they get behind the wheel.
1: A section of 4th Street between Cotto Avenue and Bison Avenue is closed while road improvements take place. Milling is currently underway, with paving set to begin July 29th. Drivers and residents in the area should expect temporary disruptions, with parking not permitted during the project. The city says further updates will be shared as the work progresses. Some parts of southeast Saskatchewan saw significant rainfall over the past week, while warmer conditions continue to reduce moisture concerns across the region. Discover Weyburn's Dylan Fiesel reports.
3: The Bean Fade area received the highest rainfall total this past week at 126 millimeters, while Lampman recorded 48 millimeters. Other areas, including Big Beaver and Rokenville, also received rainfall, with some locations experiencing minor to moderate flooding. However, the warmer weather has helped reduce surplus moisture conditions. The province says cropland topsoil moisture in southeast Saskatchewan is now 7% surplus, 87% adequate, and 6% short. Hayland and pasture moisture conditions remain mostly adequate as producers continue with field work.
1: Braden King says his Country Thunder Saskatchewan performance was a reflection of the support he has received throughout his career.
4: It wasn't just a win for me and my team that night. I feel like there was a lot of sass

0: pride in the crowd that they're like, this guy grew up where we grew up, you know? So I don't know. I think that's a big part of it and why they were so welcoming to us.
1: King has been busy this summer with backyard shows and says he's looking ahead to announcing new tour dates in August. For these stories and more, visit discoverwayburn.com.
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1: Hockey Wayburn and Estevan Minor Hockey are teaming up at the U15AA level for the upcoming season. Players who want to try out for U15AA will need to complete the registration through Estevan Minor Hockey. Those selected to the team will remain registered with Estevan for the season, while players who are not selected will then register with Hockey Wayburn. The two organizations say the move is part of their continued efforts to provide opportunities for young hockey players in the region. The U15 Forge FC Boys soccer team is preparing for the Prairie Soccer League Provincial Final this weekend. After a quick turnaround from the semifinal, the team has been focused on getting ready for the championship match while managing limited practice time due to players coming from several communities. Forge FC has already faced their final opponent twice this season, setting up a familiar matchup for the provincial title.
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1: Mostly sunny today with a high of 31, a risk of showers or storms overnight with a low of 18. Friday brings another chance of showers and a high of 30. The heat continues into the weekend with highs near 35 for both Saturday and Sunday. Monday reaches 33 with a chance of showers. 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

It's Evan Burrison's South Side of Sober. How you doing? I'm Tank. George Burge on the way for you. And here's the dance from Garth Brooks.

0: It's George Burge and Ride, Ride, Ride. How you doing? It's Tank Montana. Good luck to Team Canada as the Commonwealth Games take place starting today in Glasgow. They'll wrap up on August 2nd. About 3,000 athletes from 74 nations are competing across a program of 10 core sports and 6 parasports as well. Canada has sent 149 athletes to the Commonwealth Games, and we wish them all luck.
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7: The heat continues heading into the weekend. Hazy conditions moving in this evening with the risk of storms or showers overnight, a low of 17. The potential for storms continuing into the early morning before things clear up and the temperatures climb to 33. The heat continues Saturday with temperatures sitting at 34. Stay weather ready and stream us anywhere by downloading the Discover Weyburn app. I'm Larissa McEwen.
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1: It's Chad Brownlee, and the way you roll as well as Old Dominion. How you doing? I'm Tank Montana. Blake Shelton on the way for you. And this is Josh Stump, who we got to ask, when did you know that country music was your calling?
2: I don't know when the exact start point was, but it's just kind of kept growing and growing and growing. And the more I do it, the more and more you realize I really want to do this. Like, I knew it when I kind of came out of high school, started writing songs, but still had like plans of maybe I'll go to university. I don't know. And then I was like, no, this is fun though. Let me like keep trying this.
1: Here's Josh Stumpf and Johnny Walker.

0: It's Blake Shelton, Thursday afternoon with Tank Montana. I do hope you're having a great Thursday and a fantastic week and already looking forward to the weekend. Recklaw's on the way for you. Lainey Wilson's phone, keys, wallet coming up next.
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9: 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Bidding closes on the Olsen Brothers auction in Radville this Thursday, July 23rd at 10 a.m.
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1: More hot temperatures are on the way for Weyburn. Some hazy conditions expected this evening with showers or storms possible. A low of 17 overnight. Storm chances continue early Friday morning with temperatures climbing to 33 by the afternoon. And Saturday stays hot, sitting at 34. Sun or storm, find the area's official forecast and stream us anywhere on the Discover Weyburn app. I'm Marissa McEwen.
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0: It's the Recklaws, and I grew up on a farm. How you doing? It's Tank Montana. Week 8 of 21 of the CFL starts tonight, and a game every day right up until Sunday with one of the best teams in the CFL right now, Edmonton, heading to Saskatchewan. Tomorrow night, the Stamps are in Winnipeg. 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
2: Saskatchewan RCMP are responding to a recent rise in fatal collisions. Plus, Weyburn's Braden King reflects on his headlining performance at Country Thunder Saskatchewan. 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
3: A spokesperson with Manitoba Agriculture says hotter weather this past week has helped crops develop. However, Sonia Wilson says the progression of crops varies from region to region.
4: We're seeing definitely parts of the central region that didn't receive some of this very intense rainfall. They're doing quite well, and we would expect really strong yields out of there. Portions of the southwest as well, similar story, but there definitely have been some really tough challenges and for a lot of areas. And so I'm just thinking northwest, Interlake, as well as parts of the southwest with hail.
3: Wilson says early seeded cornfields are beginning to tassel. Most canola crops are between the bolting and flowering stage. Majority of spring cereals are at the flowering stage to early milk stage, while most soybean plants are also flowering across the province. For Golden West, I'm Shannon Duick.
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1: Good evening, I'm Larissa McEwen. A development permit has been approved for the Seven Stars Wind Energy Project after a review by the rural municipality of Griffin. Council discussed the Enbridge application and revised submission during its regular meeting on July 21st. The RM says the changes submitted by Enbridge address some outstanding concerns, and the approval comes with conditions tied to the project's development and site restoration. The decision passed with four council members voting in favor, two opposed, and one abstaining. The RM says the conditions are intended to ensure the project moves forward in accordance with municipal expectations and applicable regulations. The Saskatchewan RCMP urging safe driving after a concerning spike in fatal vehicle collisions. Natasha Weeb has the details.
2: Saskatchewan RCMP say impaired driving continues to be a growing factor in fatal crashes across the province. Officers responded to 12 deadly collisions between July 10th and 21st, with 17 people losing their lives. Police say alcohol or drugs played a role in six of those crashes. So far this year, 52% of fatal collisions investigated by RCMP have involved alcohol or drugs, compared to 35% during the same period last year. Inspector Lee Nelson says these aren't just statistics. They represent lives lost and families forever changed. RCMP are reminding motorists to never drive impaired, buckle up, obey speed limits, and avoid distractions every time they hit the road.
1: Roadwork is underway on 4th Street between Cotto Avenue and Bison Avenue, with the area closed to traffic. Milling has begun and paving is expected to start July 29th. No parking will be permitted in the work area, and residents and drivers should expect temporary access restrictions. The city says updates will be provided as the work continues. Haying operations are moving ahead across southeast Saskatchewan, with producers making progress despite some challenges in the field. Discover Weyburn's Dylan Fiesel reports.
3: The latest crop report shows 18% of hay in southeast Saskatchewan has now been baled or wrapped up as silage. Another 33% has been cut and is waiting to be baled, while 49% remains standing as producers continue working through the season. Hay quality continues to be rated highly, with 24% considered excellent, 70% good, and 6% fair. Producers are also reporting some crop damage from gophers, heat, wind, flooding, and cabbage seed pod weevil, while continuing to monitor fields for disease and pest pressure. Spraying for insects and disease remains ongoing in some areas as farmers work to protect their crops through the growing season.
1: After a big summer, including a headlining performance at Country Thunder, Braden King is also celebrating success on the radio charts.
4: My latest single just hit top 40 on Canadian country radio, and it's climbing, which is really crazy. There's so many stations that have added it, and it's really cool to see it climb in the charts. So that'll be some exciting stuff for us. How high?

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1: The U15 Forge FC boys soccer team is hoping to bring home a provincial championship this weekend. The final will take place Friday, July 25th at Mosaic Stadium in Regina, with the winner advancing to nationals in Surrey, BC this October. The team is encouraging friends, family, and soccer supporters to attend and help cheer them on as they compete for the title. Hockey Weyburn and Estevan Minor Hockey are joining forces at the U15AA level for the upcoming season. Players interested in trying out for U15AA will need to register through Estevan Minor Hockey. Those selected to the team will remain registered with Estevan, while players not selected will then register with Hockey Weyburn. The partnership brings together players from both communities as they prepare for the upcoming minor hockey season.
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1: Mostly sunny today with a high of 31, a risk of showers or storms overnight with a low of 18. Friday brings another chance of showers and a high of 30. The heat continues into the weekend with highs near 35 for both Saturday and Sunday. Monday reaches 33 with a chance of showers. 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

It's Morgan Griffiths and Just Being Me, as well as Parmalee and Cowgirl. How you doing? I'm Tank Montana. I hope you're having a fantastic day. I have Kenny Chesney on the way for you, as well as Sully Burrows. And here's Brooks and Dunn, Neon Moon.

0: It's Kenny Chesney and Carry On. How you doing? It's Tank Montana. In some places throughout the world today, it's International Peanut Butter and Chocolate Day. Now, I'll tell you, I'm not a huge dessert fan, but when it comes to a peanut butter and chocolate milkshake or peanut butter and chocolate cheesecake, that is my go-to. So if you want to celebrate today, maybe get some peanut butter, maybe get some chocolate, maybe dip it yourself, go ahead and celebrate International Peanut Butter and Chocolate Day.
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4: The heat continues heading into the weekend. Hazy conditions moving in this evening with the risk of storms or showers overnight, a low of 17. The potential for storms continuing into the early morning before things clear up and the temperatures climb to 33. The heat continues Saturday with temperatures sitting at 34. 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

It's High Valley and Whatever It Takes, as well as Sam Hunt and Leave the Light On. On the way for you, Kane Brown, as well as Dallas Smith. And just ahead of Bailey Zimmerman, here's Solly Burrows.

0: It's Bailey Zimmerman's backup plan. How you doing? It's Tank Montana. We got to ask Bailey, does he appreciate everything he gets now? What was it like for him in the beginning?
1: I've been poor. Like, I know what it's like to have no money. And when I got the opportunity to have success and to have money and to be able to take care of my mom, when I was first able to just even, like, show my mom a jet or show my mom a stadium or something and saw, like, the joy that brought her, like, me being who I am brought the joy to my mom.
0: That's Bailey Zimmerman, and Kane Brown is coming up for you next.
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1: More hot temperatures are on the way for Weyburn. Some hazy conditions expected this evening with showers or storms possible, a low of 17 overnight. Storm chances continue early Friday morning with temperatures climbing to 33 by the afternoon, and Saturday stays hot, sitting at 34. Sun or storm, find the area's official forecast and stream us anywhere on the Discover Weyburn app. I'm Marissa McEwen.
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And I'm Tank Montana. This is Today in Country Music History for July 23rd. Born on this date in 1971, a huge happy birthday to Alison Maria Krauss. She released her first solo album in 1987 and then was invited to join the band with which she still performs, Alison Krauss and Union Station. And on this date in 1999, Stones guitarist Keith Richards appeared on stage with Willie Nelson at a concert in Connecticut. That's today.

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